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I think that song could be the theme song for Duluth, if you really look at the lyrics. Come Sail Away, Styx on deck right now. 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

0: 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Jesse is going to be at Cirrus Talent Center in Hermantown on the 15th of August from 10 until 2. We have more details coming on that one. Ted Nugent, Free For All.
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0: 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I am going to be out and about on Saturday, August 15th. 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
10: Carnival Cruise Line responded to a viral video showing a passenger using a fork to scratch their bare foot in a public dining area. Carnival acknowledged that while the clips may seem humorous, they do, cleanliness and hygiene are no joke to us. Our crew works hard every day to maintain high standards across our fleet to ensure all guests enjoy a safe, clean, and comfortable vacation. The six-part video series posted by, gives the handle name, has amassed more than 28 million views and shows the passenger scratching her foot with her hands as white flakes fall to the ground. Followed by her using a fork to continue scratching. In the final two clips, the guests who film the incident appear to confront the captain with the footage. You know, the captain's like, look, man, I'm just here to pilot the ship, make sure we don't run into an iceberg and become, you know, history. Don't we have people to deal with this?
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AC/DC, Have a Drink on Me, that's on deck. Here's the Rolling Stones, Saint of Me on KQ.

0: 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Yay! 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

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First three out of the gate after 9 o'clock for you. Here's Like a Rock, Bob Seger on KQ.

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1: Dog owners in Chiasso, a town in Italian-speaking Ticino, will soon have to clean up not only their pet's poop, but also their pee. The rule, believed to be the first of its kind in Switzerland, will take effect mid-August. Walkers will be expected to carry a bottle of water as well as waste bags and use it to dilute urine left in public places. First-time offenders will receive a warning. Repeat offenders will face a fine of whatever $100 is in Swiss currency. Scott Savage, your hand is up.
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1: How many beers have you had?
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Clapton is on deck. 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

Classic Rock 95 KQDS. Harry Chapin wrote that, and if he hadn't made his wife a co-writer on that song, that basically sustained her. He gave away all of his money to charities, but because she got writing credit on that song, she reaped the benefits of all the royalties, and when Ugly Kid Joe made it a hit, she got a little more money, so I thought that was kind of cool. Soundgarden, Don McLean, Tommy Two Tone, after 10 for you, here's Kansas on KQ. Gary.

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0: WDS. If you do something fun, goofy, wonderful, epic on the golf course, take a picture of it. And whatever happened, send it in with the keyword golf to 218-724-ROCK. Every Friday, Jason and Scott pick the best photo, and that winner gets two rounds of golf plus a card at Nemadji Golf Course. Ryan from Foxborough was the last winner on the way to the cars.
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1: Got that one. 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

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You know, sometimes mistakes are left into songs. There's a mistake on this song. If you listen to Mary Clayton singing in the middle of the song, she squeaks. And they left it in. 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

0: 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After 11, Led Zeppelin, Pink Floyd, and Great White. A song made famous by John Lee Hooker. Here's Big Head Todd and the Monsters on KQ.
1: Laying down one night, heard Papa tell Mama. 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
1: Hey, Siri, text the missus. 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

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That's Dangerous Type, the Cars. Just like Paradise, David Lee Roth on deck. Here's American Girl on KQ.

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0: I was talking with a friend the other day, and there are artists and actors that are known amongst each other to have a shortened name. Like Robert De Niro, everybody calls him Bob. I was thinking about all the artists that use their full name. I wonder if somebody calls him Pete or Frampy. Show me the way. It's Peter Frampton on KQ.

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It's Chris Allen. I'm out of here. I'll be back again tomorrow at 7 for the night flight. Make sure you join me. Here's Break On Through on KQ.

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1: And the Dippy driving around with no headlights during inclement weather.
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1: It's a huge one.
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1: Oh.
2: Hey, you could have a stay record there. 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
1: Look at the pole bend.
2: Don't horse it. 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
1: I'm afraid she'll snap the line.
2: And now make sure you got that drag set okay.
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2: Don't tighten her up too much.
1: Oh, this is a biggie.
2: You're horsing it.
1: Oh, it's hurting my...
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1: Oh, Lord! 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
1: Carnival Cruise Line responded to a viral video showing a passenger... using a fork to scratch their bare foot in a public dining area. Carnival acknowledged that while the clips may seem humorous, they do, cleanliness and hygiene are no joke to us. Our crew works hard every day to maintain high standards across our fleet to ensure all guests enjoy a safe, clean, and comfortable vacation. The six-part video series posted by, gives the handle name, has amassed more than 28 million views and shows the passenger scratching her foot with her hands as white flakes fall to the ground. Followed by her using a fork to continue scratching. In the final two clips, the guests who film the incident appear to confront the captain with the footage. You know, the captain's like, look, man, I'm just here to pilot the ship, make sure we don't run into an iceberg and become, you know, history. Don't we have people to deal with this?
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1: Dog owners in Chiasso, a town in Italian-speaking Ticino, will soon have to clean up not only their pets' poop, but also their pee. The rule, believed to be the first of its kind in Switzerland, will take effect mid-August. Walkers will be expected to carry a bottle of water as well as waste bags and use it to dilute urine left in public places. First-time offenders will receive a warning. Repeat offenders will face a fine of whatever $100 is in Swiss currency. Scott Savage, your hand is up.
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1: 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That works, too.
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1: So, what are you doing after lunch? 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
1: I know. 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I got her. Hold on. Hold on. 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
1: And the good folks that have to clean up roadkill. 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
1: Well, KQ Confessions. 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
4: 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Thank you, Sarah.
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1: Yeah, I think I feel a little tappy, tappy, tap.
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1: 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This one's as big as a land wheel.
4: And the guy who lost yet another potential state record walleye at the boat.
2: Loosen her, you're horsing it. 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
1: I'm not horsing it.
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1: If you had a chance between instantly receiving $50,000 or flipping a coin for a 50-50 shot at $1 million, which one would you pick?
2: 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Why not go for all of it?
3: Yeah?
2: 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I had nothing to begin with. 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
1: Carnival Cruise Line responded to a viral video showing a passenger using a fork to scratch their bare foot in a public dining area. Carnival acknowledged that while the clips may seem humorous, they do, cleanliness and hygiene are no joke to us. Our crew works hard every day to maintain high standards across our fleet to ensure all guests enjoy a safe, clean, and comfortable vacation. The six-part video series posted by, gives the handle name, has amassed more than 28 million views and shows the passenger scratching her foot with her hands as white flakes fall to the ground. Followed by her using a fork to continue scratching. In the final two clips, the guests who film the incident appear to confront the captain with the footage. You know, the captain's like, look, man, I'm just here to pilot the ship, make sure we don't run into an iceberg and become, you know, history. Don't we have people to deal with this?
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1: Dog owners in Chiasso, a town in Italian-speaking Ticino, will soon have to clean up not only their pet's poop, but also their pee. The rule, believed to be the first of its kind in Switzerland, will take effect mid-August. Walkers will be expected to carry a bottle of water as well as waste bags and use it to dilute urine left in public places. First-time offenders will receive a warning. Repeat offenders will face a fine of whatever $100 is in Swiss currency. Scott Savage, your hand is up.
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1: 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Put a diaper on it. That's right. That works, too.
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1: Holy smokes, you got another one.
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1: Yeah, we just like Ridley Adams, you and me, old boy. Hey, some more berries. 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
2: And the moron who insists on feeding the bear in his backyard.
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1: Yeah, Old Glory.
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1: Go out to dinner with your friends. That always gets weird. Especially if you go out with a group and you go out to anything like a dinner or whatnot. When the bill comes, it gets weird. Because what normally happens is the bill will travel around the table. People will then begin to pitch in what they think they owe. The problem with this is there's always somebody last to get the bill. A look of confusion and concern comes over their face. They're like, what? Now people see this and they're like, a couple extra dollars or something like that? And you're like, well, I'm $687 short. So the $2 you're going to pitch in ain't even going to put a dent in this. So how about this? How about the bill take another lap? Do another lap. I don't think my chicken tenders were $700.
0: The KQ Morning Show with Jason Manning, Scott Savage, and Bruce Siski with sports. Also some occasional weather guy from Northern News Now.
2: They're very honorable people. They're very, not because they're good, because they hit me also when I do something wrong. But they have the most honest morning show. That's all I can say. It's the most honest.
3: They start off with two words. Made in America. Made in America.

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7: 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That's a fine pair of dealerships they have over yonder in Boomtown, USA. That is Superior, Wisconsin. Great product, great people, and longtime supporters of this here radio station and show. We appreciate them. My name is Jason Manning. That over there, over there would be the great Scott Savage. Bruce Siski, sports guy extraordinaire.
8: Hola.
7: The three-headed monster here on this Monday morning. How's the weekend, gentlemen? Anything fun, exciting, fresh, new?
8: Hunter and I cleaned our basement.
7: You guys want to come to ours?
8: No.
7: It's well overdue.
8: Ours was about 5 years overdue, so.
7: Our house is just a catastrophe. We're just never home.
8: He got home from work on Friday and went down and did a bunch of it. So Saturday, well, I forget what we were doing, but he gets home and I got home and he heads downstairs, starts moving stuff around. I'm like, all right, fine, I'll go help. And so I spent a couple hours down there and went down there again yesterday. We're just trying to make it a little bit better.
7: Yeah.
8: Get a bunch of garbage bagged up and I'll have to rent a dumpster at some point and get that out of there.
7: The dumpster rental thing is pretty sweet. We did that. We filled a 13-yard dumpster. And now here it is, a year, 2 years later, it's like we never rented.
8: You could probably do it again.
7: I cleaned the garage, and I use the term loosely. I basically just took everything in the garage and pushed it out into the wall so we had room in there. But we'll have to do it again before winter. I just don't know where we get all this crap. All this junk.
8: Well, I think I told you, my mom lives in one of those senior apartments in Superior, and they moved her to renovate her apartment in January, and she's really good, ever since my dad passed away especially, she's been really good about giving me bags of clothes, I'll go donate them somewhere. Like, I've filled the back of my car with stuff and donated it places, and then she went to move, I'm like, where did you get all this crap?
7: We have two.
8: Does it reproduce?
7: We have two storage bins up at the house by the store from Troy Banks. We've been renting from him, and it's full of my mom's stuff.
8: Yeah.
7: And when the house that we have back there is done being renovated, we're going to move. She was nice enough before she passed, said, look, you guys are redoing the house. Please take my furniture and furnish the new house with it. My mom had nice stuff, tasteful stuff. So we're going to do that, but we still have a lot of crap in there that we're not going to keep. And I don't know. It's just, I don't know how people can accumulate so much stuff. But at Brianna and I are the worst. We just, then again, there's also Amazon and UPS are at our house every other day because she keeps ordering things.
8: Yeah, I just actually put a couple things in the Amazon cart, so.
7: Yeah. It's too easy to do.
8: Yeah.
7: It's just entirely too easy nowadays. How about you, Scotty? Anything this weekend?
5: Pretty low key. Cleaned up around the house, did house work stuff, and Faye was out of town for her mom's birthday and worked over at Black Bear this weekend. So that was about it.
7: Yeah,
5: same old.
7: Looked like Black Bear was plenty busy. We went down to the city Saturday, came back yesterday. What time did we leave? We left about 12:30, and as we passed by Black Bear, looked like people are chomping at the bit to do some gambling on a beautiful Saturday afternoon. The parking lot was pretty full.
8: Yeah, we were down there weekend before last and had kind of the same experience. Now they had a show that night, Sons of Legion, whatever it was. And so that was part of it, but there was a lot of people.
7: Yeah, we went down and saw Wicked. We were supposed to go to Vikings training camp with Tom Robick and Mary Beth.
8: Yeah.
7: But we were stuck at the store. We couldn't get out of there in time to make it to training camp, which, talking to Tom, it's probably a better thing that we didn't. So he hadn't been down there before, at least not to the new one at the
8: TCL Center.
7: Yeah. He said it was just a cattle call. You pay your money to get in, and then they just kind of herd you around. You pay money to get in to pay more money to buy stuff.
8: Yeah.
7: Said the sight lines weren't great. It was just he wouldn't do it again.
8: Yeah.
7: And that's all I had to hear. I don't need to go see training camp. I'm excited for Vikings football like a lot of people, but so I'm not heartbroken that we missed that.
8: Yeah.
7: But then we went and met some friends down there. We ate at the Capitol Grill, which was really good. And then we went and saw Wicked at the Orpheum, which was fantastic. Though, admittedly, I fell asleep for the first 20 minutes. I was so full of food and a couple of beers. And we took the Uber over there and did all that. Sat down and I mean, well, our buddy Jeff, who was sitting in front of us, he did the same thing. He goes, I nodded off for the first bit of it. I said, I did too. But it was really, really good. And so we did that. Got back to the hotel. Well, we've seen it before. It's wonderful. And then went right to bed, got up bright and early. We're back in town by 11 o'clock yesterday and got to the store, went back to work, and here we are.
8: Yeah.
7: So it was one of those weekends. I'm glad Monday's here so we can get back to work and relax a little bit.
8: Right.
7: It's one of those deals. So how's the forecast looking for today, Scott Savage, as we get into the dog days of summer?
5: Beautiful. Mostly sunny with a high of 81 today.
7: Wow.
5: East winds 5 to 10. And then showers become likely tonight into the overnight, into Tuesday. And then we have a slight chance of showers, thunderstorms. Sticking around Tuesday morning should move out of the area. And then mostly sunny skies should return. High of 74. And mostly clear tomorrow evening. For two-wheel Tuesday, looks nice. Low 54. Mostly clear skies. West winds 5 to 10. Beautiful. Yeah,
7: there you go. We'll take that all day. Speaking of two-wheeled Tuesday, we have a new sponsor on board for that, and it would be Auto Audio in Hermantown.
5: A new car!
7: So I know they're kicking in a $50 gift card for two-wheeled Tuesday. 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It's a nice prize from Auto Audio.
8: Nice.
7: In Hermantown.
8: By the way, just for folks up in the North Country, kind of God's country up north central Minnesota, there is a level 3 risk of severe thunderstorms later today. So just keep that in mind.
7: Perfect.
8: Like I Falls, probably back toward Bemidji. Maybe I from this map, I can't tell if Grand Rapids is in there or not, but it's close.
7: Somebody last night at 6:13 p.m., I agree, David Lee Roth sucks. Who's on these airwaves talking about David Lee Roth not being good?
5: Well, there's only one person that was on the air. Yeah. That's all not hard to narrow down.
8: I prefer Sammy Hagar myself, but I would not have said that.
7: Well, I mean, in his heyday, he was Van, you know, is David Lee Ross Van. Nowadays, it's a little rough, but people keep paying to see him. Well, I shouldn't say that. He had to cancel his tour, so people aren't paying to see him anymore.
5: No.
7: Anywho, come back in a couple of moments. Some news headlines to get to. Greetings and salutations via the text line at 724-ROCK. And a four-hour filler to offer up today. We'll get to all that in just a few as you're listening to the KQ Morning Show.

0: It is 6:22 at Classic Rock KQ and the Outlaws. You're listening to the KQ Morning Show. Jason Manning and that'd be Scott Savage over there, ladies and gentlemen.
1: Hi, good morning.
0: We will get a break. Come on back. Knock down some headlines, greetings, and salutations to get to. And there is a four-hour filler as well. And anything else on your mind, you can certainly text in. The text line is wide open and at your disposal. 724-ROCK, 724-7625.
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3: I'm meteorologist Allison Jacoby with Northern News Now. This afternoon today, we'll see highs in the 80s for much of the Northland as we hold on to high pressure for just a little while longer, but we do have a threat for some thunderstorms later this evening and especially into the overnight hours tonight. Things will clear up by tomorrow morning, though. Following that, we'll see temperatures in the 70s for the remainder of the week before things heat up once again before the weekend. With Northern News Now, I'm Allison Jacoby for Classic Rock KQ.
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6: 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I don't know what planet you're from, Geeblers! 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

0: It is 6:29 at Classic Rock KQ. 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From Classic Mountain Dew to fan favorites like... I thought they had a list of fan favorites here. No, they're just saying mix and match your lineup. I know there's the Baja Blast. We sell a bunch of them. And they have all of them at Holiday and Circle K. But the deal would be four Mountain Dew 20 ounces for just $8. They have Mountain Dew donuts now, too. Anyway, only at Holiday and Circle K. Maybe I can buy new headphones up there, too. So I have a question for you. So some ne'er-do-wells went down to Canal Park and they did the soap in the fountain thing. I don't know if you saw the pictures on Northern News Now.
1: Somebody got a hold of some Dawn or something.
0: Yeah.
1: Power wash.
0: It says here, the Fountain of the Wind in Canal Park. I have lived up here steady since 1998. So almost 30 years. I have never once heard it called the Fountain of the Wind.
1: First time hearing of that, yeah.
0: When did it become the Fountain of the Wind? And don't tell me it's always been the Fountain of the Wind. We were heard about that. Anyway, the police had to close her down. There's soap everywhere. The Duluth Police Department says officers responded to reports of people putting soap in the fountain just after 10 p.m. on Saturday. They called the city plumber to turn it off until it could be cleaned up. I didn't know the city had its own plumber. Well, how about that? That's got to be a good gig. They also blocked off the area to the public. They say the incident remains in active investigation at the Fountain of the Wind in Canal Park. I'm telling you, I've never heard it called that before. So the John Beargry Sled Dog Marathon, this is from Food 21, had a surprise announcement here over the weekend, a brand new ending point. A post on their Facebook page said the full marathon will now end in Two Harbors. That is a change from previous years when it ended. Oh my gosh. Here's how it's read. Here's how they wrote it on Food 21, Scott. That is a change from previous years when it end all the way up the North Shore. For God's sakes. You're journalists. The Facebook post said the new race will be an out-and-back trail totaling 330 miles. Oh, my God.

0: did it again. 330-mile.
1: 330-mile.
0: The 2026 race was about 40 miles shorter. They also built the 2027 marathon to be the toughest trail in years. The announcement did not explain a reason for the change.
1: Dang.
0: Read before you post. You're journalists, for crying out loud. Let's see. Anything else of note? Well, apparently a SpaceX rocket's heading toward the moon. And I don't know, fires, stabbings. Your normal fare. All right, who's chiming in on the text line, Scotty, at 724-ROCK?
1: Yeah, here we go. Thanks to Smart Bins, by the way. We had mentioned them earlier, roll-off dumpster service. SmartBinsDuluth.com for more information. Let's see here. Well, we have to go way back from Sunday evening at 6:37 p.m. Dan from Proctor sending in a good morning.
0: Okay, it doesn't count at 6:37 p.m. Good morning means you're up and saying good morning. Not getting ahead of the curve the night before.
1: He attached a Facebook post here.
0: And we're going to bring that
1: video.
0: We're going to bring that up in sports. Because actually it was a good submission from Dan.
1: Let's see here. Now I got to scroll. All right, here we go. 2:38 a.m. Good morning, guys. Travis in Kalamazoo. And we have a good morning and fantastic day and week, y'all. Ramona, Beauty Mountain Farm. Happy Monday morning, guys. Have a great day. Taking a few days off, so we'll be checking in till next Monday, second up post office crew. Well, enjoy your time off. Good morning, Scott and Jason. Happy Monday. Have a wonderful week. Anthony Ravina's Lawn and Landscaping in Proctor. Good morning to Barry, Maya, and Xander. Good morning, Jason, Scott, and Bruce. May you all have a happy, blessed Monday. Arlo and Heather, Smoke and Mortars. Flat Roof Guys checking in on this beautiful Monday morning. Happy, sleepy Monday. Let's all have a great work week. Make every moment count. Jesse the Bricklayer from iSanti. Good morning, guys. Todd's Ready Mix of Ashland. Good morning and happy Monday, number one. Good morning, Day. Good morning, Day, morning to the best morning show, Handyman Bob. Physical therapy is going good for my hip replacement. Great to hear. Good morning, Kyle, Evan, the Sandstone Post Office. Morning from Mike and the guys in North Star Steel and Rylander. Morning, boys. Greetings and salutations from the old rock pit. Nothing like a Monday to ruin what was a fun weekend. Oh, well. We'll all get through this one, too. Have a great day, everybody. Jason of Mountain Iron. Nate and Rick, River City Transport, saying good morning, KQ. Only 4 days until Friday. Good morning from Jimmy D, SoSure Car Wash, 32nd and Tower and Superior. Good morning, KQ. Wishing everyone a safe and blessed Monday from all the women at Karen Carlton. Good Monday morning, guys. Have a great week. Kathy near Ely. Morning, gents. Greg in Orlando. Morning, boys. Let the work week begin. Jason with Savers. A good Monday to you, KQ crew, Smiling Mike, North Star Ford. A good morning, boys, from Neptune Rising. Rock. Good morning from the GOAT to Window Manufacturing in the USA, Fentech. Good Monday morning from Veterans Memorial Hall, that's at the depot. Checking in from Ellendale, Minnesota. Good morning, guys. First day of retirement. Heading to my brother's cabin in Grand Rapids for a few days. Over the road, Randy and the missus. Oh my gosh. Well, happy retirement. Good morning from Len's Body and Paint. Let's see if you comment on the report about the Mother's Day police shooting in Superior. And then there's a story included with this. An article. I have to go back and check that out. It's a big article to read there. Well, that does it. Look at our furniture. The Schulers have visited us for the last time. It's a Far Side calendar picture. That's from Mitch. Thank you. Good morning from CW Transportation Services in Superior. The only thing necessary for the triumph of evil is for good men to do nothing. Have a blessed day. Just another manic Monday morning, friends, from Marshall and Megan, M&M Construction in Solon Springs. Good morning from Jenny at On Target Northwoods Defense, your only mobile shooting simulator in the Northwoods. Have a great day, everybody. Good Monday morning, Scott and Jason. Hope everybody had a great weekend. Henry and Patsy Mogashin Resort. Good morning from the El Toro Lounge, Spanish for the Toro. Good morning, KQ and all listeners, Napa Bob. Good morning, Jason and Scott. I wanted to let people know, if you want to feel welcome and get great service, stop at the Friedenberg Minuet, and we will meet, and you will meet Devin. She is awesome. Joel, the portable cleaning man. Good morning, Jason and Scotty. Derek, along with Twyla, checking in. Moises checking in here. Moving slow on this Monday. Hung over and still mad at Jackson, the jerk from Friday. Have a good day, everyone. That's from the Lost Listener. Good morning to Duffman, Master Hoyt, and Green Bucket, his right-hand man. Keep up the hard work. Good morning, fellas. Wishing all a wonderful start to the week and a blessed Monday from all of us at JP Site Work up at Two Harbors. Good morning from Iron Range Construction. Good morning, fellas. After a little over a week off, there we go, back in the saddle. Whew, I got it. Good morning, Dennis at CADT. Tanner is saying good morning, everybody. Scotty, Jason, hope you had a great week. I'm feeling spontaneous, so let's get crazy today. Good morning, KQ crew. Happy Monday. Have a great start to the week. Shane, All-American K9. A good morning from Trista and the insurance team at Dwight Swanstrom Company. Have a wonderful Monday, everybody. And a good Monday morning to the crew at KQDS and the entire Northland. Wishing everybody a wonderful, blessed day from Johnny C. at the Steve O'Neill front desk. Let's see. Comments about the old thing there, autocorrect. Scrolling back. Oh, here we go. All right. I got your firecracker. I had to scroll back because you got your commenting about a bunch of other stuff. So there it is. Greetings and salutations. Happy Monday to our three-headed monster and all the lovely listeners worldwide. Laugh with full intent and be the reason someone smiles today. The firecracker and the cat that owns her. Morning, KQ. My favorite station. I think better dawn in the fountain than the brown, if you will. Have a wonderful day, everyone. Deb at BNSF. Good morning from Upward Transportation in Iron River. Good morning, guys. 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Good morning, friends. CD Builders in Hayward. Good morning from Brule River Lions Club. Chicken Barbecue Sunday, 10 o'clock until gone. Morning from Lawnmower Brad. Let's see. Good Monday morning. We got a picture of a little something on a hoodie here. It says, walk away. I am a grumpy old man. I love dogs more than humans. I have anger issues and a serious dislike for stupid people. Good morning, guys. Ryan checking in from Prudhoe Bay, Alaska. And we have a happy Monday, happy Ramadan, God bless, from Jackson the Jerk.
0: Happy Ramadan? Ramadan's like February, March.
1: Jackson the Jerk, getting cute again.
0: I see.
1: Thank you, everybody, for checking in this morning as God continues to bless each and every one of us in our journey. And it is a new journey each and every day, man. It's going to get a little rocky sometimes. Keep pushing forward. Faith over fear. Personally, myself, so thankful for today and every day because it is truly a blessing each day. In Jesus' name, amen. And that's what it's all about.
0: All right, sir, thank you very much. The four-hour filler for today, what is something that you know you're never going to do? What is something that you know you're never going to do? We're already getting responses on the Facebook page at 95KQDS. What is something you know you're never going to do?
1: Go to the moon.
0: Dazo coming up in a couple of moments. Sergeant Rob Hurst joining us today with Ask the Cop at 7:40. We'll have a nice prize up for that. Page 2 headlines to get to today in rock history. We have some random facts to nail down and a couple of other items in the hopper as we make our way through this Monday morning, 6:42 at KQ.

0: 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Jason Manning, that would be Scott Savage over there, ladies and gentlemen.
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0: Looking forward to Half-Eaten Donuts 6.0. Let's make America late again. Hunter McCullough, the KQ Morning Show, live after hours with the Northwoods Band, taking place at Fortune Bay Resort Casino on Friday night, September 4th. Gates will open at 4, and then you'll have the social hour and change till 5:30. Scotty, Bruce, Hunter, and myself hit the stage at 5:30 until 7 o'clock.
2: Hopefully, hey, we're going to put out a little show for you. Come on back.
0: Hopefully we can fill the 90 minutes. And then the Northwoods Band from 7 until 10. There's going to be a big fireworks display after that. The first 100 people get a gift bag. And the prizes we've put together. So there's still a lot more stuff in the hopper. But Ben Afford and Afterlife Electronics Graveyard, they just said, boom, how about $500 cash? And I promise you, Fortune Bay Resort Casino says, yes, how about we give people straight cash money, yo, because the welcoming lights and sounds of Fortune Bay would love to see you. $500 cash, so that's $1,000 right there. And then Marine General's kicking in a nice prize, as is Bulldog Collision. We have tickets for Clapton, tickets for 38 Special, Fortune Bay Stay in Place, Johnson's Bakery, Footprint Promotional Advertising, the Friedenberg Minuet, and again, we're working on much, much more. 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And we'll see you Friday night, September 4th, for Half-Eaten Donuts 6.0, the KQ Morning Show, live after hours with the Northwoods Band. Make America late again. 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
1: Start here at the studio downtown, 56, a degree warmer on the hill. At the airport, Hermantown area is 57 right now, 61 in Superior. Moose Lake at 58, Cloquet Carlton at 56. Two Harbors, 51, Silver Bay, 56, 53 in Grand Marais. Ely at 62 right now, even warmer. Cook or areas, 64. 56 in the Quad Cities, 54 in Hibbing, 60 in Grand Rapids. Twin Cities right now at 70.
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8: Huh?
0: What?
1: What?
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0: It is Dayzo, right?
8: Yeah.
0: Okay, at least I got that right.
8: I didn't know something changed on Friday when I was
0: just,
8: in here.
0: Like, I can't keep track of life anymore.
8: Okay.
0: I'm losing it.
8: A National Watermelon Day.
1: Now you're talking.
0: I've got some in the fridge.
8: Very good.
0: Good for me.
8: Fresh off the tree.
1: What?
8: Let's see here. The Guinness Book of World Records states the heaviest watermelon weighed 262 pounds.
1: A lot of weight. A lot of heft.
8: That's a lot of water because watermelons are 92% water.
0: Dumb question. How come I never see just watermelon juice in the stores?
8: Because it's just water, basically. Doesn't have the juice itself doesn't have a ton of flavor.
1: What?
8: Because it's 92% water.
0: Well, I understand, but I get the one from Quick Trip every morning in the little jar, and the best part's the about an inch of watermelon juice at the bottom of the thing, and it's delicious.
8: Oh, I see what you're saying. So never mind.
0: It seems like it'd be easy to make watermelon juice. You just crush those things up.
8: Yep, nope.
0: So why is it more prevalent? It feels like it'd be a big seller.
1: Oh, geez.
8: Maybe you're the only person that likes it.
0: I find that hard to believe.
8: I do too, actually. National Hair Gloss Day. Okay, cool. Good for you.
0: Hair gloss?
8: Yeah, gloss. National Georgia Day, as in the state.
0: Well, what else would it be?
8: My mother's name is Georgia.
0: Oh, well, I did not know that.
8: Yeah. Fourth state to enter the Union. I don't think I knew it was that early. All right. National Friendship Day.
1: Friends till the end.
8: It's Clean Your Floors Day. We're doing that in the basement over the weekend, actually.
0: We don't even bother anymore. The cats ruined him.
8: I think that's all we got today. National days for this August 3rd.
0: All right, very good. Thank you, sir. Oh, there's one more I have on here. National Grab Some Nuts Day. It says, today is the day to break the seal on a can or jar of nuts and grab them by the handful. That's what it says right here.
8: Interesting. Wonder if that's like a planter's creation or something.
0: Doesn't say. I'm more of a fisher guy, though.
8: Yeah, the first one I thought of was planters. So
0: the fisher sea salt or the honey roasted.
8: You could do worse.
0: The ones in the shell, too much work.
8: Oh, gosh, yes.
0: Yeah, way too much work. And then the things get caught in your teeth.
8: Yeah, it's not fun.
0: I think we're doing a good job staying above table on this one.
8: I think so, too.
0: We're going to move on. It is 657 at KQ.

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0: 7:04 at Classic Rock KQ. That's David Bowie. You're listening to the KQ Morning Show. Jason Manning and the B. Scott Savage over there, ladies and gentlemen.
1: Yes, good morning. Hello.
0: Temperatures around the region, if you would, sir.
1: All right. Duluth and the Hermantown areas, 58, 56 Superior right now. It's the same in Cloquet, Carlton. How about that? 58 in Moose Lake and Ashland. Ironwood, a little steamier there, 64. 52 in Two Harbors, Silver Bay in 56, Grand Marais at 54, 63 in Ely right now, Hibbing has 55, 60 in Grand Rapids, and 70 in the Twin Cities, Dr. Leo Marvin.
0: Thank you very much. I'm looking at the Minnesota Star Tribune, and according to the Metropolitan Mosquito Control District, hundreds of traps collected by the MMCD last week found just 112 mosquitoes per trap on average, less than half of the 10-year average of 251 mosquitoes per trap during this time of year. So what they're saying is you have less than half of the population of mosquitoes this year. And I've noticed that as well. It took me, not that I was looking forward to it, but I went the first month and a half of summer, spring, summer, without a mosquito bite or even seeing one outside. Now, they've kind of come around a bit, and they've been a little thick at sunset, but I've definitely noticed that there's less mosquitoes this year, and they're calling it because of the dry conditions and all that good stuff. You notice that up there at your place?
1: We haven't. As far as I know, I was really dealing with cleaning up some hornets because I was vacuuming out my gutters to really get a deep, deep clean with those, and I noticed I'm going, I get to one corner of the house. I'm like, where are these hornets coming from?
0: Yeah.
1: And then I notice they're going inside of the eave that comes to a point on the corner there. And I'm like, oh, no, they're in the innards building a nest somewhere. So I grabbed the spray and then hurried down the ladder and just called it a day. And I'll go back up today when I get home to finish up cleaning up because I want to make sure that they're all... They're all wrapped up, but for mosquitoes, not too much.
0: No, at least you notice the hornets before they notice you. I've had that happen before where I walk into a shed or something, and they find me before I knew there's a little nest up there, and they peg you a couple times. I've also noticed that the hummingbirds are down this year, and we put 58,000 feeders out. My wife is constantly boiling water and sugar and all that stuff, and in years past...
1: They must have came to our house because
0: they have a ton.
1: Oh, they grew in numbers over the weekend.
0: Okay.
1: And now they're you know that they're pretty territorial.
0: Yeah.
1: There's plenty of spots for them all to sit on that little feeder and you know, everybody can have some. Oh no.
0: No, they dive bomb.
1: No. Yeah, so.
0: Oh, yeah, maybe it's just our play center. Maybe they don't like our water anymore. I don't know. We'll come back in a couple of moments, Bruce Hiske, to roll through sports. 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

0: That's right. Trade deadline in Major League Baseball, 5 p.m. today. Twins were active over the weekend. Brewers were active over the weekend. And I would not be shocked if both were active again before the deadline today. As for the games yesterday, Angels beat the Brewers 3-0 in Anaheim. As youngster Walbert Urena, three-hit ball over six innings, struck out seven.
1: You're what?
0: Walbert Urena.
2: Gotta be careful of that one.
3: I want to get that checked on.
0: Thank you.
3: I got a little Walbert in my Urena.
0: Jacob Mizorowski went seven for the Brewers, two hits, two runs, 10 strikeouts, extending his franchise record of double-digit strikeout games in a single season to 10.
2: Why?
0: 6.5 up in the NL Central. Brewers start a week-long homestand versus Pittsburgh tonight, 6:30. We'll see if the roster right now is the same as the roster at 6:30. Mariners knocked off the Twins 7-6. Colt Emerson, an RBI base hit to the ninth inning to walk the Mariners off after the Twins rallied from 6-0 down. Two-run home run by Trevor Larnach. Three-run shot by Royce Lewis made it 6-5 in the eighth inning, and then Luke Keyshaw tied the game at the top of the ninth with a solo home run. Mariners get 2 out of 3 on the weekend. Twins are off today. They start a series in Kansas City tomorrow. The Twins traded for left-hand reliever A.J. Minter and starter Dean Kramer last week ahead of the trade deadline.
1: We got him!
0: Kramer expected to start one of the games in Kansas City this week. He threw a bullpen session for the Twins in Seattle on Saturday.
1: Yes.
0: Looks like Joe Ryan will get the ball for game one of that series against the Royals tomorrow. We'll see if the Twins can fulfill their goal of adding a right-handed reliever before the deadline. They tried to on Saturday. Had a deal in place for Astros right-hander Brian Abreu that fell through after intervention by Houston's owner, Jim Crane.
2: Yeah, but what about Bob?
0: Bob could still be out there. The Brewers swung a trade involving some depth players on Saturday, acquiring catcher Bo Naylor and relief pitcher Cody Hewer from the Cleveland Guardians. Both those players sent down to AAA Nashville, at least for the time being. Waterloo beat the Huskies 5-3 yesterday. Huskies are in Eau Claire tonight for a 6:30 game. Lynx made it 10 straight wins, beating Indiana yesterday 108-100. Olivia Miles, 28 points. Courtney Williams at 27. Oh, yeah. Over 16,000 at Target Center for that one.
1: Yep.
0: Lynx are off to a home game on Thursday with Los Angeles. Vikings were off yesterday. They'll be in full pads for the first time at training camp today in Eagan. At Saturday's practice, Kyler Murray threw 8 passes with the first team offense. Five of them were sent towards the general direction of Justin Jefferson. It seems like that would make, 5 out of 8. That's about right. You want to target Justin Jefferson a lot. He's the best player. J.J. McCarthy threw 5 passes with the first team offense on Saturday. Exactly 0 of them were sent to the general direction of Justin Jefferson. In case you're wondering who the Vikings starting quarterback in week one is going to be.
2: Maybe the plays called weren't targeted to go to JJ.
0: I'm sure they were.
2: Okay.
0: Yeah, the best player.
3: Sure, Kevin O'Connell rang him up first, let him know how to run practice. By the way, I didn't realize that the Women's Pro Baseball League was debuting over the weekend. I didn't know it was a thing. But they kicked it off in grand style. Are you familiar with Martha Reeves and the Vandellas?
2: Absolutely. The Golden Tones, call them.
3: So Martha Reeves and the Vandellas, they did the Star Spangled Banner.
2: Oh, boy.
4: Oh, say can you see by the dawn's early light what so proudly we hail at the twilight's last gleaming.
3: Bruce, your hand is up.
2: Breathe.
4: And bright stars through the perilous fight o'er the rain.
0: Okay, that might be the worst rendition of the national anthem I've ever heard by somebody who was presumably trying.
3: Is that Axl Rose?
0: Because obviously, like, when Carl Lewis did it, was a bit. And when Roseanne did it, was a horrible bit.
3: I don't think Carl Lewis doing it was a bit. I think he was trying.
0: And then he's up there still.
3: Yeah, Carl Lewis was definitely trying. This is terrible.
0: That's not good.
3: You think at some point somebody would step out and go, Martha, Martha, Martha, Martha, we got it. We got it. We got a CD queued up. We'll just go.
0: Yeah, we'll go with the Dolby version.
3: Play that. Play that. So, all right, very good. Bruce Hiskey, ladies and gentlemen. Is this Ryan Underthin of Bulldog Collision fame?
5: Yes, sir. Good morning, guys.
3: Good morning. How are you?
1: I'm not bad. I'm tired this morning.
5: Yeah, there's a lot of that going around. I haven't seen you in like a year, so not till the last time I screamed you silly for crossing the street and you didn't know it was me.
1: Yeah.
5: Then you shot me daggers, and the rest they say is history. How are things at the shop?
1: Things are good, yeah. I went to the racetrack this weekend down in Eau Claire with a bunch of friends and raced my black car and had all kinds of problems and some electrical problems and car going into limp mode and traction problems and holy tamale, it was just a battle all weekend. And
5: that happened to me after 40.
1: Yeah.
5: So isn't that
2: never a great weekend when it goes into limp mode?
5: Isn't that just part of racing? Is the car blows up at some point, something goes wrong on it, like every single time?
2: Yeah,
1: not every single time. I mean, usually my program is that I show up and my stuff just kind of works. But you need to, I guess, have weekends like that where you can't get out of your own way to appreciate the weekends when you go and everything works really good. It was still a lot of fun. Good people, beautiful weather. It was hot. It was fun. I just had problems, and we'll work through them and get it working and go do it again,
5: Well, fortunately, you're surrounded by a bunch of people who know what they're doing when it comes to automobiles. What's been going on at Bulldog Collision?
1: Yeah, absolutely. So speaking of like the race car going into limp mode, what I want to talk about today with regular cars is the electrical systems and the computers and like how everything communicates to one another. So let's say you get in a fender bender of some kind and you come in here and you schedule and you drop your car off. First thing we do with the car when we pull it into the shop, besides pre-wash it, is we do what's called a pre-scan. So what we're doing is we're hooking our big scan tool up in the shop. And we're doing a whole systems check on everything. We're doing a health report, basically, right? And what we're looking for is hey, is there anything janky going on with anything that we need to be alerted about before we even start working on the car? So a lot of times with cars, I mean, headlights have modules, mirrors have modules, they have cameras. I mean, a lot of times we'll get a huge list of things that say, okay, we've lost communication with the right-hand headlight. Well, we can see that the right-hand headlight is all smashed, so we understand that, right? So we get the basic printout of a health report of the car. We put it in the car for the technician to look at so that he can properly make sure that if there's something else, like maybe an active shutter code or something, hey, what's wrong with that active shutter? Let's diagnose that and let's get that fixed. Once the car is all put back together and it ends up coming back up into the wash bay, we do what's called a post-scan report. So what we're doing is we're re-scanning the car. And what we're looking for is we're looking to make sure that all those trouble codes that we had went away. Typically after that, the car will have to go in and get some programming done. I would say the vast majority of cars today, anything newer than 2018, 2019, 2020 for sure is likely to need some kind of a programming, especially if it's hitting the front. So these cars today, they're really complicated. There's a lot of modules and a lot of electronics that are communicating with one another.
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5: There you go. 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
1: Yep, you too. See you guys.
5: See ya. Come back in a couple of moments as we get all set for Ask the Cop. Sergeant Rob Hurst will be in from the Duluth Police Department. If you have a question for law enforcement, get it into us via the text line early and often at 724-ROCK 724-7625.

0: It is 7:24 at Classic Rock KQ and the Red Hot Chili Peppers. You're listening to the KQ Morning Show. Jason Manning, Scott Savage over there, ladies and gentlemen.
1: Good Monday, everybody.
0: If you're heading back to work here on this Monday and you roll out of bed and you're thinking, man, I just don't want to do this. It could be worse. Workers have begun the process of removing thousands of gallons of rotting fish sauce from a Canadian plant that was abandoned 20-some-odd years ago.
1: Ew.
0: Here is Chris Tibbs, Newfoundland Minister of Environment.
2: The people of St. Mary's can take their town back away from this fish sauce. We couldn't be more proud than to be standing here today and watching this fish sauce leave this community.
0: They couldn't be more proud. I mean, there's a lot of things that happen in a person's life, milestones, accomplishments, so forth and so on. But by God, these folks could not be more proud of the fact that after 20 years, they're getting rid of their rotten fish sauce.
1: Beautiful. That's, I love it.
0: Hand over heart. So, Mrs. Manning, I know today is a busy one for you. You have a lot going on with footprint promotional advertising and a few other items, but at least you're not in charge of removing thousands of gallons of rotting fish sauce from the Canadian plant that was abandoned 20-some-odd years ago. So when you're having a day, when you're plucking the gray hairs that start to pop up, you just remember, at least you're not in charge of rotting fish sauce.
3: You know, I think I'm going to make a sign and put that on the wall today, because you're absolutely right. Things could definitely be a little bit more challenging.
0: Yes, that's a fact. This is Brianna Manning, Footprint Promotional Advertising, footprintpromo.com. What's happening, dear?
3: You know, like you said, today is just it's a really busy day. And one thing that I can't stress enough about Footprint and really what makes us very different from most all other promotional products, companies, and even, you know, just marketing agencies in general, is that we really take the time to get to know what each business needs, what client needs to reach their customers. And so, like, for example, this morning I was working on a project where we're doing a mass handout for a new client of ours. So we're not super familiar with, you know, the demographics of their target audience yet. So we've been doing our research a little bit and, you know, trying to find that really useful item that their customer is going to use and keep with them and keep their business top of mind. So I'm just wrapping up that presentation now, and I'm super excited to send it off, because I think that we found some really impressive items. And so, again, it's really what sets us apart, is that we take the time to really understand what these tangible products are going to be used for. What's the purpose? And the purpose is always, of course, to drive business to the people who buy those products. And so, you know, that's what we're working on today.

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1: 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Your husband loves you.
0: Thank you. I love you too. Bye-bye.
1: Aw, pumpkin. We'll come back in a couple of moments as we get all set for Ask the Cop. Sergeant Rob Hurst joining us at 7:40 from the Duluth Police Department. As a matter of fact, I just went and checked my ticket inventory with Guns N' Roses coming up here this weekend down at Mystic Lake Amphitheater. I have one more pair of Guns N' Roses tickets, so we will throw that into the mix. If you have a question that wows and amazes the sergeant, we'll give you our last pair of tickets to go see Guns N' Roses coming up this weekend.
2: A DWI will cost you about $10,000 and possibly so much more. 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

0: It is 7:35 at Classic Rock KQ. Ask the Cop coming up in just a couple of moments. Hey, looky here. It's John Tolman from Benna Ford, Chrysler, Dodge, Jeep, and Ram. JT, good morning.
1: Good morning, Jason. Good morning, Scott. And happy August. Yeah, I hope everybody had a great weekend. I know we did out at the lake and a little golfing. It's going on right now over at Benna Ford, Dodge, Jeep, or Chrysler, Ram. We're right now, as you just said on the radio just a few minutes ago on our ad, employee pricing going on all of our ewes right there. But I want to talk about some special rigs. As a matter of fact, I took in on trade right here. We have a 2018 F-150 Lariat Shelby Super Snake. Very few of these made. This is blue with the white stripes that belong to a buddy of mine. It has a supercharged 840 horsepower on it. It is lifted. It's got the wild rims on it. On top of it all, it only has 17,800 miles. That's right, on an 18 Shelby Super Snake. 17,800 miles for $65,299. Here's another one that just came in. It's a 24 Roush F-150. Totally roushed out, lifted. Again, just a great rig with only 12,000 miles on it. $68,018. And granddaddy of it all, I just took this on trade, a 23 F-150 Raptor R, which means it's got the 5.2 supercharged Shelby GT500 motor on it. And that's on sale for $100,498 in an almost impossible truck to find right now in anti-matter blue. Over on our new, all of our new come with that 20-year, 200,000-mile power drivetrain warranty. I can't talk too much about it because the stuff hasn't been released by Ford or Stellantis yet, so we're open till 7 o'clock tonight or till the last customer leaves. Gentlemen, we have a little saying over there. If it doesn't say Benefor in the back, my friends.
2: Man, you paid
0: way too much.
2: Way too much. I plead the fifth.
1: Say, did you know that your eyes are the last to go after you pass away?
3: Well, how come?
1: Because they dilate.
0: God. It's time for the
3: John Tolman
0: Comedy Hour on KQ.
3: Yeah.
0: John going macabre on the bit, but here we are. It's a Monday morning. John, have a good one, sir. Thank you.
1: Everybody have a great week. Talk to you on Wednesday. Have a rocking day. Bye-bye.
0: All right, bye-bye.
3: Yeah, buddy.
0: Let's get
3: together. Honey.
0: All right, thanks. Sergeant Rob Hurst is at the door. We'll go let him in. And with Ask the Cop coming up, keep in mind Guns N' Roses tickets up for grabs if you have a good question that Rob finds and is wowed and amazed by. Again, Ask the Cop in just a few.

0: He knew it wasn't going to happen. It's 743 at Classic Rock KQ and AC/DC. You're listening to the KQ Morning Show. Jason Manning, that would be Scott Savage over there, ladies and gentlemen.
1: Yeah, how's it going?
0: It's going. We have a few remotes coming up as we get into the month of August. One coming up on the 7th, that would be this Friday, Ron Burgundy, the Lakes Gas broadcast. Happening in Hermantown, Tom Robick will be there from 10 until noon, broadcasting live. Lakes Gas providing lunch, hot dogs, brats, chips, and more. 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It's a great deal. Register to win multiple prizes like a new propane grill, 400 gallons of propane for the upcoming heating season, account credits, and more. Lakes Gas, the open house is happening this Friday. Tom Robick there, 10 until noon at 4985 Millitrunk Highway, right next to Northern Tool. Sergeant Rob Hurst in studio. Ask the Cop is set to go next. Sergeant, big responsibility on your shoulders. If there's a question that comes in, you think to yourself, that's a pretty good question. We have tickets to go see Guns N' Roses this weekend down at the Mystic Lake Amphitheater. I checked my inventory. I have one more pair of Guns N' Roses tickets, so we'll throw that into the fracas. Your questions for Sergeant Rob Hurst and Ask the Cop. 724-ROCK, 724-7625. That number works for the studio line and the text line. Ask the Cop is set to go next.
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0: 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Page 2 headlines a little bit later on. And today in rock history, lots of do and see. Yeah, we'll get to the 4-hour filler. What is something that you're never going to do? What is something you're never going to do? A bunch of responses on the Facebook page at 95KQDS. We'll get to that maybe around day 20 or so. Right now, Sergeant Rob Hurst joining us from the Duluth Police Department. Ask the Cop is brought to you by Afterlife Electronics Graveyard and our friends at Duluth Lawn and Sport. How goes the battle? How was the weekend?
1: It goes well. I did some bike shifts this weekend, so feeling it a little bit. 12 hours on Saturday and six yesterday. So
0: I think I've asked you this before. Do you guys have electric bikes or are they just straight pedal?
1: Yeah, we do. Okay. Most of us ride the e-bikes now for obvious reasons. Well, one, they're fun.
0: Mm-hmm.
1: And, you know, we have a lot of hills. So
0: yeah, there's a lot of hills.
1: Yeah, makes life a little easier for sure.
0: Were you part of the call that came in for the atrocity in Canal Park this weekend as the fountain in the wind in Canal Park, somebody pumped it full of Dawn dish soap again?
1: Yeah, we were down there biking, and it's actually funny you mentioned that because we weren't aware of it. We hadn't gotten over to there quite yet in our shift, and we were biking behind near the Blue Bridge, and like this, somebody had their Suburban back door open, and they were like picnicking or whatever, and it looked to us like this big white foamy thing, or not foam, but like something didn't know what it was, like came out of there. Like I thought it was styrofoam or something at first. I'm like, well, that's kind of crappy. Their stuff's flying out of here and it's going out into the lake.
0: Yeah.
1: And anyway, of course, long story short, we ended up over there and we're like, oh, that's what that was. It was the bubbles or foam or whatever flying
2: foam everywhere. Party. So,
0: hey. Seems like it happens every summer at least once.
1: Yeah. Yeah, it's been a while since that one's been hit, I think. But we bumped into the mayor yesterday as well, and he had recalled another time that place had been hit. And I know the Priley Circle by the courthouse gets hit every once in a while.
2: Yeah, that does. Uh-huh.
1: So, yeah.
0: It says here in the Northern News Now piece, they, being Duluth Police, say the incident remains an active investigation. Now, between you and Scotty and I and the lamppost,
1: just the three
0: how
1: of us
0: actively here? Is it being investigated? It's not like this is the crime of the century.
1: I wasn't working. I'm certain somebody called in and reported that it had happened. And yeah, well, I think there's an ordinance specifically to cover that. I'm sure they're checking cameras and whatever, but
0: well, I'm sure if a call comes in, you'll probably stop by somebody's house, go, Bob, tell your kid to cut it out.
1: Yep.
0: Here's a $50 fine. Let's not let it happen again.
1: Yep, here's your citation.
0: All right. Tickets for Guns N' Roses happening this Saturday, Mystic Lake Amphitheater. I had to transfer some tickets today, Scotty, and I'm not sure why, but it said after I transferred them that the recipient has until Sunday the 9th to accept them. I feel like if the concert's on the 8th, Sunday the 9th might be too late either way. But
2: a little late, yeah.
0: It feels like it. Guns N' Roses tickets up for grabs if there's a question that Sergeant Hurst finds to be of particular quality, I guess, for lack of a better way of phrasing.
2: All right, we'll go in order. Start with this one. Good morning. How is it legal to have an open container in a limo or a party bus, but in a regular vehicle, you can get a ticket for that?
1: Yeah. Well, that's going to... It's going to be the law, people that make the laws. I think it comes down to the commercial for hire passenger vehicles and, you know, whatever's covered under there, they slip that into the rules. So,
0: You don't make the laws, you just enforce them.
1: Yeah, yeah. So, yeah, those are okay. And they've got their special laws that cover those type of vehicles and that situation, so...
2: Next texter would like to know, what is one experience in your career as an officer to protect and serve that you had to face absolute fear to protect the public while on the clock? A moment in your career that made you truly happy / honored you went into law enforcement. Stay safe out there, and thank you for all you do. And in capital letters, we need more good cops on our streets.
1: Well, yeah, amen to that. I love having good partners, so come on in and join up. So that was kind of a long question.
0: Yep.
1: What the what was the beginning? Fearful?
2: Or, it's faith over fear. And then what is your one experience in your career as an officer of the law to protect and serve that you had to face absolute fear to protect the public while on the clock?
1: Oh, well, there's lots of examples of that, I think, in any officer's career. I've certainly been on or involved in or at situations that, you know, are terrifying. I guess to answer the part of it, people call us, in some of the worst moments or times of their lives. And I guess the thing that makes you proud is, seeing a look on somebody's face of, when we get there or whenever the situation is stabilized, at least for the moment, sometimes that look of just pure relief. That we're there and that they don't have to deal with whatever it is that's going on. They can kind of pass the torch to us and then we'll do our thing and whatever. So I tell people a lot of the times, and this isn't a big tragic story or anything, but something that comes to mind is, we're a college town, and I think I might have told this story before here, but college town, you get these rentals, and sometimes, you'll have this group of friends that are renting, and everyone's out of town. It's the weekend. One person stays back, and Jimmy or Jane from down the block that are, maybe had a few too many, think they're at their house at 3 a.m, and they're not. They're trying to get into somebody else's house, and they think it's their house. And that person calls us thinking like, oh my gosh, somebody's burglarizing our house. Somebody's trying to, get in. And of course, all those thoughts run through your mind. Well, what's the purpose? Why are they trying to get in here? Right. And they'll call 911, and, myself and four of my closest friends will show up and we'll handle the situation and figure it out. And then, when they come down to the door, you can just see that they're like, you can see years have like been shaved off. Sure. Their, they're just totally freaked out, but then we're there and, make them feel at peace and explain what's happening. So it's kind of a long-winded story, but that always comes to mind. I always kind of tell that story. It makes you feel good that you can go give that to somebody that peace again. So
2: sure. About 20 years ago, I was coming back from the cities with some friends. Goes on to say here, I'd been away from my pregnant girlfriend for a couple of weeks and really wanted to get back quick. I may have been going 120 miles an hour. I got pulled over by the state patrol, and they caught me doing 95. He went back to his car to write me a ticket. He came back after only a couple of minutes. He let me off with a warning and told me he had to go catch some really bad guys. My question is, how lucky am I?
1: Well, I think you're pretty lucky. I mean, you're at that speed. That could be a trip straight to jail. obviously sometimes priority things come up and you're in the middle of a thing and some other thing happens that you become aware of. And that's, you got to kind of let go or stop dealing with what you're dealing to go to a more higher priority call. So yeah, he's probably lucky for sure. Would have gotten a ticket, probably would have lost his license. And frankly, could have probably went to jail. So.
0: What is the threshold for when speed becomes that bad? Is it
1: like
0: 100 miles
1: like
0: per hour?
1: Jailable or,
0: yeah.
1: I mean, it kind of comes down to like what we've witnessed.
0: Sure.
1: A witness misdemeanor, we can lodge somebody in jail. So some of those things like reckless, careless, based on, we're not ever going to know sitting in this room like the circumstances, but it can, if there's enough things going on, it could check all the boxes for being a careless, reckless kind of a scenario, and that's a witness misdemeanor and you can go to jail. So
0: on a complete unrelated note, in traveling back and forth to the cities this weekend, I think there were three instances where somebody was pulled over on the shoulder on 35. And you wouldn't believe how many people did not move over. I mean, you don't have to have flashing. If there's somebody on the shoulder, move over a lane. Yeah. It's not that difficult.
2: There's a law.
0: Yeah. I don't understand people.
1: Yeah, for the emergency vehicles, yep, you know, you do have to give them a lane buffer if you can, and you can do it safely.
0: But there's a guy changing the tire on his trailer. He's dragging a camper trailer. Yeah. Move over.
1: Oh, 100%. I mean,
0: that's freaky. Yeah. And I've told this before, but my brother and I were coming back from Iowa, and we're still in Iowa's I-35, you know, speed limit 75 or whatever down there. And a piece of furniture flew out of the back of my truck. The strap I had down there broke, right? So fortunately, there wasn't anybody behind us. But when you have to pull over on the freeway and run out and get that, it's terrifying. Oh, absolutely terrifying. Yeah. I can't imagine having to change a tire. Move the hell over.
1: Yeah. And that's, you know, unfortunately, like, you know, the law doesn't cover those folks. But like you said, I mean, it's just a common sense deal.
0: Yeah. So.
2: Okay, back to In Order We Go. You ready for some comedy?
1: I think you say that when you're just like... Like, well, we got to stick with the order, so ready or not.
2: Here we go.
1: All right.
2: In your career,
1: yes.
2: How many times have you pulled people over and they have a donut ready for you as a bribe?
1: I don't think that's ever happened.
0: No, it's... You know, I've seen those bumper stickers, bad cop, no donut. I'm thinking to myself, you're just asking for it at that point, aren't you? I know you can't say it out loud, but... Between you and me and the lamppost again, they're just asking for it.
1: Yeah,
0: you can't say anything. I get it.
1: I know it's just the three of us listening. Yeah. So that's not a thing that we do. I mean, honestly. So it's not like, oh, they've got a anti-cop sticker or whatever, so we're going to, you know, go after them for something. You know, something stupid that right. It just doesn't happen.
0: It's not what you do. I understand. But in my brain, I'm like, we're just poking the bear. What are you doing?
1: Can I say, like, do you have the contact information for the real, the real heartstringy question earlier?
2: For sure. Yes.
1: Okay. Well, that one's winning so far for the Guns N' Roses.
0: Oh, okay.
1: Tickets.
0: All right. Very good.
1: I like those. I like the thoughtful ones, not the donut ones.
2: Next one coming in. What if there is a speed limit of 45 that has a post saying speed limit 45 ends? What is the speed limit? Midway going east of 35 going to Gary, New Duluth, nor is there a speed limit sign leaving Gary to 35.
1: Leaving. Are you tracking that? Because I'm not.
2: So what if there is a speed limit of 45 that has a post saying... So at that time, you're going 45, and then you're coming up to the sign that says speed limit 45 ends.
1: Mm-hmm.
2: They're wondering, what is the speed limit after that? You leave the, midway going east of 35 going to Gary, New Duluth, nor is there a speed limit sign leaving Gary to 35.
1: Yeah, I'm not going to try. I don't know. I'm not picturing that spot or that area.
2: Saying, okay, speed limit.
1: Carry the one.
2: I'm sure the speed limit goes down to about 30-something. If you're heading towards Gary, New Duluth, you're doing 45 on that little clip there.
1: I mean, if it's coming into like a residential area.
2: Speed limit 45 ends. Yeah,
1: yeah, I'm going to say, it's probably dropping to 30.
2: And then they're thinking that there's no signs showing you what the speed is until, ask the cop. Good morning, sir. I was recently at a summer event in Itasca County. It is a rodeo on the owner's private property. The event has grown to the point that law enforcement is necessary. The part that doesn't sit right with me is the Itasca County search and rescue team will fly their drones over each campsite as surveillance. Is this legal? It seems like entrapment to me. I think the private property part there kind of answered it, didn't it?
1: Yeah, I think if they're doing something in private property, you might be out of luck there on your privacy. If somebody's camping in my lawn, you know, I can probably run what I want over that, I guess. But yeah, I mean, there's some drone laws and stuff that pertains to, you know, flying over the public or where people are gathered and that kind of thing. But the private property thing probably throws a wrench into that a little bit. I would imagine.
0: Eventually, I'm going to get my drone pilot's license, because if you use them for commercial use, you have to have that. I've started to poke into it. Mm-hmm. It's a lot. I mean, it's it's like airline pilot stuff.
1: Yeah, I mean, when we started our drone program, as you know, almost, I would imagine at this point, almost every law enforcement agency has some kind of a drone program, or at least a drone at their fingertips. But you know, I was a lot more in the know on some of that mm-hmm. stuff. I kind of helped kind of get that ball rolling for our agency. So was talking to a lot of other agencies that had programs established, and you know, getting copies of their policy and doing all that kind of work. But one of those things, I handed the torch off to somebody else, and now kind of let them run with
0: sure.
1: it. And I know just enough to be a little dangerous, but I know who to ask if I don't know something. So,
0: excuse me. Time for one more, Scotty.
2: Yep. All right. Okay. Going in order. Next up, this comes from Not Rick from Virginia, as he's labeled on our text line here. I watched my neighbor drag an old couch down a trail to dump it with an ATV. If I drag it back to his yard with my ATV, can I get in trouble? Virginia PD said they couldn't do anything about him dumping it because they didn't see it.
1: Hmm. Well, I don't know about that. I think if you drag it back. So you say, like, what if I just go drag the dang thing back and put it back in his yard? Yeah. Am I going to get in trouble? I don't know.
2: That become a civil thing?
1: Well, not to be funny, but if the police department up there said they won't do anything about the dude dragging it there, like, are they going to do anything about you dragging it back? I don't know.
2: Because they didn't see it,
1: Because
2: right?
1: they didn't see it? Like, yeah. Well.
0: Yeah, I don't know. But
1: there's an unofficial tip if no one's listening. Yeah.
0: All right, very good. Sergeant Hurst, is there anything you need to leave the public with before we cut you loose?
1: I think, what do we got? The neighborhood night out or national night out is
0: tomorrow.
1: Yeah. So, you know, I think some of that stuff is posted on maybe our social media for like where those, community events and neighborhood events are. So certainly, check those out. Those are always a good time. And I know a lot of our folks will be out hanging out and chatting with people. So
0: fine, very good. Please be safe. Thank you for what you and the men and women of law enforcement do for us each and every day.
1: Yes.
0: We appreciate you. That is Sergeant Rob Hurst of the Duluth Police Department. Ask the Cop, brought to you by Afterlife Electronics Graveyard and our friends at Duluth Lawn and Sport. Before we roll into a tune, I think we have Tom standing by with Standard Home Buyers and Estates. Hi, Tom. How are you?
3: I'm good. Thank you for the time. I appreciate it. So
0: yes, sir. What is happening with your fine company, sir?
3: You know, just we've been talking about inflation and, you know, how we work with the baby boomers when people are ready to downsize. And it's just the inflation, again, is I hate beating this drum, but it's just really gobbling people up. It's the last 5 years, it's just, and that's for everybody, just the cost of living, and their savings are really getting depleted. And so what we did last week on a couple homes, we helped the folks out by, at the time they signed the purchase agreement, we give them cash. That way it's just helping them out, and then they have a chance to just catch their breath and relax. But then we also give, after we do the title search, we give a line of credit. And the reason for the line of credit, it does come out of the purchase of the home, but they don't have to borrow money and they're not paying interest. So what we do is we give them a line of credit, and they can take that money and they're giving it to an apartment or a down payment on a smaller home, whatever it might be. So it's something new that we tried to see how it would work. A lot of people don't feel comfortable about renting back their house, and some do. It works either way, but they just want straight cash and they want the opportunity to give the money when they get to that age and they want to downsize. So we bought the full estate. We purchased the home as is. We're buying all the personal property as far as, you know, the lawnmowers, there's an extra vehicle, a lot of other items. And then cash at signing, a line of credit after the title work, and then we're relocating both people within 60 days. So it's a great program. Inflation is, it's really gobbling everybody up, and they should really give us a holler and check out the program.
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3: 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You take care.
0: Take care. 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
2: 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Angels beat the Brewers 3-0 yesterday. A two-run home run by Wade Buechler stands up
11: as Jacob Mizorowski allowed just those two runs over seven, struck out 10. His 10th double-digit strikeout game of the season to extend his franchise record. Milwaukee up 6.5 on the Cubs in the NL Central as the Yankees took 2 out of 3 from the Cubs over the weekend at Wrigley Field.
2: That ain't bad.
11: Milwaukee back home to take on Pittsburgh tonight, kicking off a 4-game series at 6:30. Brandon Sproat will pitch for the Brewers. Mariners squeak past the Twins 7-6 thanks to a base hit by Colt Emerson to walk Seattle off in the 9th inning. After the Mariners blew a 6-0 lead, 2-run home run by Trevor Larnach, 3-run home run by Royce Lewis, and a solo home run by Luke Keyshaw tied the game in the 9th inning. Mariners get 2 out of 3 in that series. Twins have the day off. They start a series in Kansas City tomorrow against the Royals at 6:30.
2: Why?
11: Baseball's trade deadline set for 5 p.m. today.
12: No.
11: Waterloo beat the Huskies 5-3. Huskies are in Eau Claire at 6:30.
2: What's their mascot, the ABBA?
11: Very funny. The Bucks.
2: Get it? Waterloo?
11: I know there's a lot of deer in Iowa.
2: Waterloo.
11: Yeah. The Lynx won their 10th in a row, beat Indiana 108-100 yesterday at Target Center. 28 for Olivia Miles, 27 for Courtney Williams. Lynx at 25-6. They're off till Thursday.
13: No mention of Caitlin Clark. Did she do anything?
11: She had 19 points and 10 assists.
13: Did Sophie Cunningham make anybody mad?
11: No, she played 23 minutes and scored 3 points.
13: Gotcha.
11: And, yeah. Vikings training camp will continue with the first full pads practice in Eagan today.
13: She made some people mad because they were protesting again.
11: They were, yeah. Kyler Murray and J.J. McCarthy continue their duel for the quarterback job that Kyler Murray has already won, even though the Vikings won't say so. Vikings preseason opener is a week from Saturday against the New York football Giants out of the Meadowlands.
13: Isn't the Hall of Fame game this week?
11: The Hall of Fame game is Thursday night.
13: Oh, how about that?
11: Panthers and Cardinals
2: here
11: in Canton, Ohio.
13: I mean, mark it on your calendar.
11: Packers preseason opener is a week from Thursday night in Pittsburgh against Aaron Rodgers, who won't play in the Steelers. The Gophers kick off fall camp today. Head coach P.J. Fleck entering his 10th season on the job, which I did not realize until I was looking at some preview stuff earlier.
2: Holy decade, Batman!
11: Like, it's then again, he's been rumored to take like every job that's opened up since he got here, so the 10 years have kind of flown by.
13: Yeah.
11: But plenty of talent on that Gophers team. We'll see what they can put together for 2026.
13: Okay.
11: Sports.
13: All right. Thank you, sir. That's Bruce Siskey, ladies and gentlemen. It is 8:16 at KQ.

0: It is 8:20 at Classic Rock KQ, The Police. You're listening to the KQ Morning Show. Afternoon train wreck a little bit later on, so you head on home. Tom Robick, Jesse Slater, 3, 4, and 5:20. They will feature Trending on the 20s. Northern News Now with your headlines at 3:50. Adam Lorch, Chief Meteorologist, your weather forecast at 4:35. 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That's on your way home starting at 3. Tom and Jesse and the afternoon train wreck live. Temperatures around the region, if you would, sir.
1: I'm going to start in the Angle Inlet, right there on the tip, 71. Baudette at 69. What? International Falls at 68. Ely at 67. 59 in Hibbing, 62 Duluth, 61 Superior, Moose Lakes at 63. Then we have Brainerd sitting at 72, Little Falls, same temperature. Cambridge and Zimmerman right now at 70. How about Rice Lake, Wisconsin? If you guess 66, you're correct. We have Red Wings sitting at 72. Not a bad pair of boots either for work. And also in the Twin Cities, it is 72 degrees.
0: All right, sir. Thank you very much. The four-hour filler today on Facebook at 95KQDS. What is something you know you're never going to do? Some of your responses coming up in just a couple moments.
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3: I'm meteorologist Allison Jacoby with Northern News Now. This afternoon today, we'll see highs in the 80s for much of the Northland as we hold on to high pressure for just a little while longer, but we do have a threat for some thunderstorms later this evening and especially into the overnight hours tonight. Things will clear up by tomorrow morning, though. Following that, we'll see temperatures in the 70s for the remainder of the week before things heat up once again before the weekend. With Northern News Now, I'm Allison Jacoby for Classic Rock KQ.
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0: Reads like this. What is something you know you're never going to do? You're going to be shocked. The very first comment went political. I thought we'd get at least three or four into it, but no. Vote for Walls was the very first comment.
1: Well, he's done, if I'm not mistaken, right?
0: He's hanging it up, yeah.
1: Yeah, so you're not going to have an opportunity to even him or her or be on the fence at all. It's over, Johnny.
0: Move back to Minnesota. Things you know you're never going to do. Vote Democrat. Skydive. Run a marathon. Be a furry. Skydive or bungee jump. Bungee jump. Flying an airplane. Skydiving. Skydiving. Win the lottery. Have kids. Have homes next to me. Stand on the moon and flip off the flat earthers. Joshua says something you're never going to do. Never going to give you up, let you down, run around, and desert you. I think we just got Rickrolled. Moon says, see Minnesota win a Super Bowl. Get married. Tessa says, I can't think of anything. Try everything once, some things twice, but me, never. Linda, get married again. Mary says, move away from northern Wisconsin, otherwise known as God's country. Go to hell. Get married again. Move to California or back in town. Jump out of a perfectly good airplane. See the Vikings win a Super Bowl. Another one for skydiving. And Dan says, fly an airplane. What is something you know you're never going to do? Anything on the text line?
1: Absolutely. The number one thing coming in from the text line. Skydiving from an airplane.
0: There you go.
1: Yeah, skydive. A lot of skydives. Some more coming in. I'll never bow down to the government or Satan. Faith over fear. Thank you, the farmhand. Let's see here. Some others coming in. I know I'll never get married again. Twice is enough. And another one came in for, you're going to be shocked. Are you sitting down?
0: I am.
1: Skydive.
0: Skydive, huh?
1: Another one. See Pink Floyd live. Be caller number 9, LOL. Keep trying, though. Here's another never witness a Viking Super Bowl win. Shoot par in 18 holes. Somebody says turning a certain way. Retire. Somebody else says give up my guns. And somebody else is just texting in, join the Mile High Club. Somebody else that just came in with, as a male, give birth. So there you go. Thanks, everybody, for piping in and giving us your 2, 3, or 4, or maybe even nickel cents.
0: My son has the unique distinction. He's been up in an airplane one time in his life, and he's never landed in an airplane. Because he and his sister went skydiving a few years ago. That was his first time ever in an airplane. And what's he do? He jumps out of it.
1: Otherwise, now, did he tandem? Was he with an instructor?
0: I believe, yes. Yeah. I think the first time, your first couple times,
1: you have to.
0: So, yeah, he's never landed in an airplane.
1: There you go.
0: First time he's up in one, he jumped out of a perfectly good airplane. There you go. Thank you, everybody, for the responses. We appreciate that. Page 2 headlines are coming up in just a couple moments.

0: It is 8:39 at Classic Rock KQ, the Rolling Stones. You're listening to the KQ Morning Show. Jason Manning, that'd be Scott Savage over there, ladies and gentlemen.
1: Well, hello.
0: Hello. Tom is joining us from Kohler Hyundai. Hi, Tom.
2: Tommy!
0: What's going on?
2: Well, hello. Yeah.
0: Hello. I'm on KohlerHyundai.com, and I'm trying to chat with a human being to get some dirt on you. So all you're talking about extending 0% financing, I'm going to see if I can dig some dirt up on you, all right?
2: Sounds good, yeah. The 0% was supposed to end on Friday at the end of the month. They did extend it through the weekend, which extends it through today. So we have at least until tonight to do a couple more 0%, and we do have a couple people scheduled for that. So it sounds like it's going away. Obviously, they don't tell us from month to month what they're going to do, but here we are. So if you're on the fence, if you were up here this weekend, if you were thinking about it, you're looking at it, it is still there today. We don't know what happens tomorrow.
0: Oh, my. Well, then what you're doing this is you're creating a sense of urgency.
1: Yes.
2: Well, yeah. There's, I mean, it is that that chance of, you know, it could be there. You know, the one thing I always tell people, it's not going to get better. It can't get better than zero. So that's the one thing. We know that. So, yeah, take advantage while you can.
0: Yeah, these vehicles have come a long way. We talked about this a little bit last week on how, you know, they used to be, for lack of a better term, I guess an economy type vehicle, but they have now graduated to a lot of them luxury vehicles, actually.
2: Yeah, you know, it's watching the change even over the last few years that I've noticed, even being with the company now. I mean, I've been with Kohler for a long time, but I've been with Hyundai now for 4 or 5 years. And seeing the changes that they've made, not just in quality, but in technology and styling and all of those things. Like you said, 20 years ago, a Hyundai was a inexpensive commuter car, you know, like you said, economy car. And now we have, you know, full-blown luxury SUVs, hybrids, you know, all this stuff. So it's been a ton of fun to watch.
0: Yeah, not to mention they look really nice as well. 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
2: 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So it's not just somebody's opinion like it used to be. It's you see the factual stuff right in front of you so that you can make that informed decision as the car owner.
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2: Thanks, guys.
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0: It is 8:46 at Classic Rock KQ, and that's Def Leppard. 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Join Tom Robick of the Afternoon Trainwreck. He'll be at Lakes Gas in Hermantown coming up on Friday for their open house from 10 until noon. 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Tom with all the details from Lakes Gas in Hermantown. 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We'll get a break in. Come on back. Bruce Siski joins us. Page 2 headlines are set to go next. 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

0: should be at his post.
1: He's doing that contest, isn't he?
0: Oh, that's right.
1: Oh.
0: Well, I said 8:40. It's 8:51. Tried to push it back a little bit. 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
0: You like yourself a little Debbie?
1: I'm more into Big Deborah.
0: Big Deborah.
1: No, gosh, it has been many, many a moons, but sure.
0: How about you, Bruce? You have a sweet tooth like me. You like a little Debbie?
2: Yeah, for sure.
0: This guy really likes little Debbies.
2: Uh-oh.
0: A man from West Virginia named James Powell's been arrested for stealing $17,000 worth of little Debbie snacks.
2: Oh, my gosh.
0: The scheme wasn't exactly airtight. James was a delivery driver for a snack company that was supplying grocery stores in Pennsylvania and Ohio. But instead of making the deliveries, he would forge employee signatures on the invoices without actually dropping them off. How'd you think no one was going to catch on?
2: This guy weighed like 600 pounds at this point. Like, what happened?
0: Then he'd get paid for making the delivery, and he'd get to keep the little Debbie snacks.
1: Sell them on the black market.
2: All right, so a big pack of Swiss cake rolls.
0: How are they, $2.99 now?
2: $5.48 for the bit. That's the 12 count. That's the big pack.
1: That's the Big Deborah.
0: Big Deborah.
2: So how many? $17,000? So $17,000.
0: Well, while you're doing that, the thing is the stores almost immediately realized they didn't have the inventory they were supposed to have since no shipments were scanned in. Then they figured out what was going on. The police say they tracked James down after people were seeing him at flea markets.
1: Told ya.
0: It sounds like the implication was he was trying to sell the illicit Little Debbies at flea markets. This guy's not that bright.
2: That's like 3,000 packages, basically. That's the big packs. Obviously, the sizes are different and all that.
0: So. Yeah, he's in trouble. Oh, wait.
2: He should be.
0: We have some audio from...
2: Don't steal things.
0: Detective Brady Stallings.
3: One of their delivery drivers was fraudulently issuing invoices to 3 different stores without delivering product. We heard he was around some local flea markets in the area. They knew right off the bat that something wasn't adding up because when they got billed for the invoice, they don't pay it out without scanning the product first. So they didn't have the product to scan, so they disputed the invoices with McKee Foods.
0: Yeah, Bruce Siski, your hand is up.
2: There is no chance that guy's from West Virginia.
0: No, he didn't really have that.
2: No.
0: He's a transfer, I'm sure.
2: Yeah, that was just fine. You know.
0: Yeah, you got to, you know, gig's a gig.
2: Yeah, get a gig where you get a gig.
0: A proposed class action lawsuit is seeking damages of at least $200 for customers who purchase Taco Bell items containing diarrhea lettuce. The central case involves a man in West Virginia, back to the West Virginia area, named Lawrence Null. His lawyers say he, quote, would not have purchased the products or would not have paid the price he paid had he known the lettuce was contaminated.
2: Oh, who would have?
0: Oh, yeah, that's my point. Contaminated? I mean.
2: I could use a cleanup. Let's use it anyways. Or clean out, I should say.
0: The damages aren't about personal injury, but economic loss. The suit argues each class member suffered the same economic injury the moment the transaction closed. Each paid full price for food that was worth less than represented and, in law, was worthless because it could not be sold for human consumption. Economic loss isn't just the cost of a bad taco. It's also medication, not being able to work, and things like that. The lawsuit hopes to represent a nationwide class of all consumers who purchase one or more of the affected products between May 1st and whenever the chaos ends. According to recent reports, there have been well over 6,000 laboratory-confirmed cases of the illness spreading across 45 states. There are believed to be tens of thousands of additional cases. 423 people in the hospital, but again... Nobody has died.
2: This is what you all get for eating healthy. Have my pack of Oreos. Thank you.
0: Which, by the way, speaking of Taco Bell, they've launched new Pepper Jack Steak Nacho Fries as a limited-time menu item. Doesn't come with diarrhea lettuce. So you're good
1: Hey-o.
0: There. You're good there.
1: Hey-o.
0: We played this audio earlier, but certainly is worth another look-see. Out of St. Mary's, Newfoundland, a town has finally cleaned thousands of gallons of spoiled fish sauce that left a foul odor for decades.
2: Wait, what?
0: A Canadian town that has endured the smell of rotting fish for decades is finally getting relief as crews remove thousands of gallons of spoiled fish sauce left behind at an abandoned factory. There's video. Oh, my God. Bless you, Bruce.
4: Thank you.
0: According to the CBC, the problem dates back to the early 2000s when a seafood sauce company closed and left thousands of gallons of fish sauce inside storage tanks at a facility. Residents have since lived with a persistent odor that the town's mayor described to the CBC as the worst rotten fish smell of your lifetime.
2: A formidable scent stings the nostrils.
0: The CBC reported that years of legal disputes and disagreements over who was responsible for the cleanup delayed efforts to address the site.
2: What is this, Duluth?
0: No doubt. Clean it up. It's now underway. They did budget $2 million for the cleanup. Workers are removing thousands of gallons of spoiled fish sauce from storage tanks before mixing the waste with peat moss to solidify it. CBC reported the material will then be transported to a nearby landfill. To dump it. Here's Chris Tibbs. He's the Minister of Environment for Newfoundland.
5: The people of St. Mary's can take their town back away from this fish sauce. We couldn't be more proud than to be standing here today and watching this fish sauce leave this community.
0: Proud. Could not be more proud. I guess it's a watershed moment for that town. Question for you, gentlemen. Apparently, most people don't know what CVS stands for. I guess I don't either. Do you?
2: Unless it's commercial vehicle services, but I'm guessing you mean the pharmacy.
0: Yeah, the pharmacy. Any idea what CVS stands
1: for? No clue.
2: Not a clue.
1: All I know is you've got one of those, steps away, there's a Walgreens usually.
0: Yeah, every time. CVS stands for Consumer Value Stores.
1: Oh.
0: In case it ever comes up in jeopardy. And one more. A cover band with three people sitting on the floor using a toy cash register, electric dollar bill counter, and a bowl of change and paper checks recreated the intro to Pink Floyd's Money. So Pink Floyd, when they performed live, they just had it recorded. They weren't going to go through the effort of trying to do it. But these people, recording this, by the way, at Abbey Road Studios, the very room that Pink Floyd recorded Dark Side of the Moon. Oh, so here they are.
1: Let's get ready for the secret sound.
0: Recreating the intro for Money here at KQ.

0: That's a little early.
1: I'll take this over AI any day.
0: Yep. That's really cool.
2: Yeah, it is.

0: Oh, you turn my light mic on. That would help. 904 at Classic Rock KQ. That's Van Halen. You're listening to the KQ Morning Show. Scotty Savage over there, did you mention some rain moving into the forecast tonight?
1: That's what they're saying, yeah. For the overnight, we could see a chance of showers and thunderstorms before 3 a.m. Then showers become likely and possibly a thunderstorm or two mixed in after 3. This is basically between 3 a.m. and 5 a.m. We're looking at winds gusting to 25 miles an hour moving into the Twin Ports area. Your precip chance is 70%, and those rainfall amounts, that's what we're keeping an eye on here. Anywhere from a quarter to a half an inch.
0: Oh, my.
1: In those couple of hours there. And then goes down to only a 10% chance of showers and thunderstorms before 7 a.m. tomorrow. All of that's going to move out of the area. Mostly sunny later on with a high of 74. A little breezy. And then two-wheel Tuesday. Tig's Barbecue in Pike Lake, shut the front door. Mostly clear at a low of 54. I mean, whoo! Come and get yourself some on the patio.
0: Well, that kind of fixes my dilemma. I was going to cut the grass today, but I think I'll hold off for another day or two before we get to all that.
1: I'm going to get up and try to vacuum out the rest of the years of stuff in the gutters when I get home. You know, the buildup of... You know, the shingles, you know, all that stuff kind of breaks, it gets in there and it kind of gets compacted with dirt and some other stuff. And even though you clean your gutters out, I'm going to give her a nice all the way around the house and it'll be ready to freely move away from the house tonight when we get that rain.
0: There you go.
1: I'm so excited.
0: Hopefully your sump pump thanks you for that.
1: I'm just so excited. You could probably hear it in my voice.
0: Speaking of things getting clogged up and gummed up, If cleaning your ears is part of your regular routine, you might be doing more work than you need. According to ear, nose, and throat specialists, earwax is not something your body accidentally made too much of. It serves an important purpose by helping prevent infection and keeping the area lubricated. One thing doctors universally do not recommend, I think we all know what this is.
1: Don't be stabbing the Q-tip way in there. I just did this weekend. I did a little... couple of drops laid on my side, hydrogen peroxide, let it bubble away, and then stood up, had a little Kleenex underneath, let it drain, and then I have a little bulb that I...
0: Yeah, that's the way to do it.
1: And rinse it out. I don't know. That's what I do.
0: Cotton swabs can push the wax deeper into the ear canal. This can cause blockages, irritation, bleeding, infections, and damage to the eardrum. If you want to clean your ears, experts say stick to the outside of the ear and just use a washcloth or soapy finger. Long story short, soapy finger.
1: Yes!
0: Earwax is good. Embrace it. Okay. Maybe that's why I'm so deaf. It's because for decades, I've been doing nothing but sticking cotton swabs in my ear because sometimes when you hit that one spot, you get the eargasm going, oh, God, it's so good.
1: The what?
0: Eargasm is what they call it.
1: Oh.
0: Eargasm, yeah.
1: Wow.
0: Bruce, you know what I'm talking about?
1: How about Jason Manning? Jeez.
0: See, he knows what I'm talking about. All of a sudden, he clams up. Anyway, Julie, do you know what I'm talking about?
2: I know what you're talking about.
0: Thank you. See, very good. This is Julie with UMD Stores. Do you do the cotton swab thing?
2: Yeah, I know you're not supposed to, but I do it anyway.
0: It is.
1: Do we have Bulldog logoed Q-tips?
2: No, but we could probably work on that.
1: I bet you could, yeah. There you go.
0: All right. With that said, you are indeed here as an agent of UMD Stores. What do you have
1: earmuffs?
0: Cooking up?
2: We do have earmuffs. Well, we did. Well, not sure if we still do, but we did.
1: But maybe for the upcoming winter season. We'll have to wait and see.
2: Yeah.
1: Headbands, though, right?
2: Yeah, I think we still have
1: the bands.
2: Those, yeah.
1: I think the bands are available, yeah.
0: All right.
1: All sorts of cool stuff.
0: Well, what else you got?
2: We have some fun stuff. So we're starting to get new product rolling in pretty much every couple of days right now because we're not that far away from the start of school. It's hard to believe. A couple of things that we should talk about today is we have silicone drinkware. And, you know, you've seen it all around. A lot of places are doing it. It's kind of hot. We have a pint glass. We have a humbler, which is like a handled tumbler. And these are big. So they're perfect for the patio, for the boat, for the beach, any place you want to have a big, giant beverage. And you don't want to worry about glass or getting something dropped or broken. Logoed with UMD. They're super industrial. Like, you can't destroy these things. So they're really great for kids. They're great for grownups. Great for any place that you want to have a really nice, large cup.
0: Yeah, I'm looking at them right now at UMD stores. I love the color on them, too, especially that great big one.
2: Yeah.
0: I don't know what you call that pattern, but the red and the black, I don't know what you call
2: it. Yeah, the maroon shades of maroon, black, white, kind of speckled, kind of. Yeah, they're super cool. And like I said, these are not flimsy. They are really nice, heavy duty.
0: Yeah. So check those out at umdstores.com. What else do you have cooking?
2: We also have a program that we launched in the spring, but we haven't really talked a whole lot about it. So you can order yard signs and have them drop shipped to you. 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Working with this great company, we have like 20 or 30 designs to choose from. So if you're somebody who wants to put a yard sign out either for because you have a new student, maybe you have a new somebody coming to play on the football team, maybe you're just a giant fan, super fun on our website. 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They're really super fun and lots of choices, and they ship really quick. They come right to you.
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2: We do. 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
0: 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Thank you.
2: Thank you.
0: It is 9:10 at KQ. 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
1: And now the mess around.
11: 5 p.m. trade deadline across Major League Baseball. Then the Brewers start a week-long homestand versus Pittsburgh, 6:30. Brandon Sproat versus Bubba Chandler this evening. Twins are off today in Kansas City tomorrow to take on the Royals as their chase for a playoff spot in the American League continues. Huskies are playing out the string this week. They have been eliminated from Northwoods League playoff contention. They'll play in Eau Claire tonight at 6:30. Day 5 of Minnesota Vikings training camp includes the first full pads practice at TCO Center in Eagan. As they continue the quarterback battle that has been won by Kyler Murray, even if the Vikings won't say so. And the Vikings also made a roster move over the weekend with one of their top three cornerbacks banged up. The Vikings signed undrafted rookie corner Jared Washington. Washington undrafted out of South Carolina State, 6'2". Had 4 interceptions over 2 seasons there. James Pierre signed with the Vikings in the offseason after 6 years in Pittsburgh. He got banged up during practice on Wednesday and has not practiced since. The Vikings seems like they're being cautious. We don't know much about the nature of Pierre's injury.
1: They got him.
11: Green Bay Packers standout right tackle Zach Tom is no longer Zach Tom. He's now known as Zach Bakubiweli. The change has been made to the back of his jersey, the nameplate above his locker, and on the team website. He says it is a combination of his paternal grandparents' last names. His father is full-blood Nigerian. Bakubiweli says the name change is all but legally official after a process that began back in March, something he's been contemplating since college. He played at Wake Forest before being taken with the Packers in the 2022 draft. Gophers open fall camp today. Their opener September 3rd versus mighty Eastern Illinois. And the UMV football team kicks off fall camp today as well. The Bulldogs open the season August 27th, non-conference at Slippery Rock of Pennsylvania. Sports.
0: Sad day in the world of professional bowling. Did you see this story?
1: No.
0: 32-year-old Jacob Buttriff. He dies at the age, again, 32 years old.
1: What?
0: Yeah, I watched him. He was hell of a bowler. He's a lefty, had a very, very unique style, and you know, kind of a funny name. People kind of poke fun at it, but apparently he's very, very beloved on tour. And it just they're not saying what happened to him, but 32 years old. So just a terrible story.
1: That's gross.
0: All around.
1: Awful. Yeah. So,
0: all right, there you go. Thank you very much. And did you see Vincent Pastore passed away? He was on The Sopranos. If you saw him, you'd know exactly who you are.
1: Yeah, I don't know off the top of my head. I never saw The Sopranos.
0: Oh, well, that's too bad.
1: That's my loss. I understand that.
0: Anywho, they're stepping out of the canoe left and right. 9:17 at KQ.

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0: 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Jason Manning and Scott Savage over there, ladies and gentlemen.
1: Hello, good morning.
0: Scotty ran down the forecast a little earlier. 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They're kicking in a $50 gift card. And well, some concert tickets to throw in there as well. Two Wheel Tuesday at Tig's BBQ in Pike Lake happening tomorrow, starting at 6. Quick break. We come on back. 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
0: Good morning. Here's a look at today, August 3rd in rock history, brought to you by Carrie Toyota in Superior. Today, 1969, Creedence Clearwater Revival released their third studio album, Green River. The second of three albums released that year, Green River featured such hits as the title track and Bad Moon Rising. It was certified gold by the RIAA in 1970, with a triple platinum certification to follow in 1990. Today, 1971, Paul McCartney announced the formation of his new group Wings with his wife Linda and former Moody Blues guitarist and singer Denny Lane. And finally, today in 1987, Def Leppard released their fourth studio album, Hysteria, their best-selling title to date. Since its release, over 20 million copies have been sold worldwide. And that's a look at today, August 3rd in rock history. 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And I'm Scott Savage on Classic Rock KQ.

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0: 9:40 at Classic Rock KQ. Ozzy Osbourne, you're listening to the KQ Morning Show. We just found out that our guy Bryce will be performing at the Tribute Fest coming up here at the end of the month. How about that?
1: It's going to be awesome. They do a Metallica tribute, by the way, and they sound really good. I think they're performing the second night, Saturday, right after who we just heard from. They're going to be having an Ozzy Osbourne tribute, and I believe they're going on after them.
0: Very good. Yeah, the Tribute Fest is coming up August 28th and the 29th at Bayfront Festival Park. Ticket information and all that stuff, thetributefest.com. Eventually, we'll get a link on our website to that. You do have VIP and Ultimate VIP tickets. And just so you know, you can look into that as we are raising money for awareness and funds for homeless veterans in the state of Minnesota. The Minnesota Assistance Council for Veterans, a nonprofit organization that's been assisting veterans for over 25 years, helping over 5,500 veterans and their families. It is estimated that 3% of the veterans in the state, or close to 4,100, will experience an episode of homelessness this year, and the MACV is there to assist. So that's the mission of the Tribute Fest coming up at the end of this month, raising money for the MACV. And our guy Bryce is, what's the name of their band anyway? Do we know? We've seen them. We watched them at Pizza Lucha. They were fantastic.
1: Yeah, I forget what the name is.
0: It's like Barely Metallic. I forget. There was some sort of play on words. But anyway, one of your many, many tribute acts that'll be performing at the Tribute Fest coming up again the end of this month, August 28th and the 29th down at Bayfront. Well, break. We'll come on back, wrap up the Monday edition, thankfully, with a quick round of random facts. These facts have nothing to do with anything. They're just simply random facts. We'll get to those next.
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0: 947 at Classic Rock KQ. Wrapping it up on this Monday. One more segment. Random facts. These have nothing to do with anything. They're just simply random facts. Are you familiar with Dr. Seuss?
14: I've heard of him, yeah.
0: His real name is, well, 200. What's his real name?
14: Theodore Geisler?
0: Very, well, Geisel, but that was a lot closer than I would have gotten. He came up with the pen name Seuss when he was caught drinking in college, and he got banned from extracurricular activities, but he wanted to keep writing for the Humor magazine.
14: Oh.
0: So Dr. Seuss was a drunk. Alexander Hamilton misspelled the word Pennsylvania on the Constitution.
14: No wonder they shot him.
0: He forgot one of the N's in Penn. Any idea what the longest word in the English language containing only one vowel would be?
1: We'd be here a long time before I would get that figured out.
0: Strengths.
14: Oh, I suppose, yeah. That makes sense.
0: There are 21 people who have 7 physical keys that control the main database behind the entire internet. They're spread around the world, and the keys are all in safe deposit boxes. This seems like it should be more complicated.
14: Yeah, it feels like a flimsy operation, potentially. Get one guy on a bender, all of a sudden you're in trouble.
0: There was an upbeat top 40 hit about cannibalism in 1971. I actually knew this one. It was called Timothy by a one-hit wonder band called The Buies. The song was written by Rupert Holmes. Rupert Holmes, of course, is the one who wrote the Escape Pina Colada song.
14: Well, of course.
0: Saltwater taffy isn't made with any seawater. It got its name when a candy store in Atlantic City was flooded in 1883, and the owner offered, quote, saltwater taffy for sale. People liked the name, so it stuck. Are you familiar with a rock and roll outfit by the name of System of a Down?
14: I've heard of them, yeah.
0: Their 2001 single, Chop Suey. It's been 2001?
14: 25 years.
1: 25
14: yeah.
1: years.
15: Chop Suey. Yee-haw!
0: Do you know what it was supposed to be titled?
1: Your Mom.
0: How'd you know?
1: To he the stab.
0: What's that?
14: He looked it up. No. I have no idea.
0: Suicide. But it was changed due to the pushback from Columbia Records.
1: I could see that, yeah. By the way, side note, Bryce's band, Thank You to the Texters, and Metallica for All is the name of them. So,
0: Starbucks goes through an estimated 7 billion coffee cups per year.
14: That doesn't seem very environmentally friendly.
0: George Lucas only directed 2 movies in his career that aren't Star Wars films. THX 1138 and, anybody, Bueller? American Graffiti.
14: I didn't know that.
1: Oh, that's right. That was a good movie, man.
0: I still have never seen it.
1: Oh. It's a good movie.
0: Again, my list of classic movies I've never seen is very impressive.
14: Mm-hmm. Same.
0: Sled dogs wear mascara to help cut down on the glare of the sun. And if you thought maybe it's Maybelline, you'd be right. According to one musher, they'll often use a simple waterproof mascara like Maybelline on lighter colored dogs, applying the makeup to the fur around their eyes, not the actual lashes. Hold still, those flowing lashes going.
14: Right.
1: Have they stopped testing on animals for like the makeup for women?
0: I doubt it. I'm sure they still. They're going to say,
1: take the Maybelline, kind of here, poke it in the eye. That one's not good. We got to go back to the drawing board.
0: We fed this monkey Maybelline for a year. It died of cancer, so be careful.
1: Take the beagles and put them in those, whatever they did.
0: In the past, soccer balls were brown and then bleached white. The black pentagons were introduced for TV at the 1970 World Cup to show viewers the position and rotation of the ball, particularly on black and white TVs.
1: Huh.
14: I suppose, yeah.
0: Random facts of KQ. An average of 3,234 Americans go to the emergency room every year from tanning bed injuries, including burns, fainting, and eye injuries.
14: Come on.
0: Did you guys know about the... I forwarded this story to myself this morning, and maybe I'm late to the party on it, but there is a plant around here. It's a weed.
1: Yeah, man.
0: What's it called? Some sort of... Well, okay, I sent myself the picture, but it doesn't have the link because that's stupid. Well, here's the plant. It's like a yellow plant, some kind of... I don't know what you call it. Have you seen this plant before in ditches? It's a weed.
14: I think I have.
0: Yellow and...
1: Sure, yeah.
0: Well, apparently this thing...
1: Does it make powder or something?
0: If it gets on your skin and then you put a little sunlight on top of it, it burns the living snot out of you.
14: Oh. Well, I did not know that.
0: I don't know why it didn't send the link as well. I'll dig into it. But I feel like we should have known that one, but I did not know that one. Ernest Hemingway set a world record for fishing in 1938 by catching 7 marlin in one day. Did you ever watch The Golden Girls?
14: Yes.
0: Estelle Getty played Bea Arthur's mother on The Golden Girls, even though Estelle Getty was actually 1 year younger than Bea Arthur.
14: I think she was the youngest of the four.
0: Was she?
14: I think.
0: And let's see.
14: And Betty White, who was the oldest of the four, was the last one alive. I think those things are all true.
1: I think.
0: And one more.
1: All right, land this plane, Manning.
0: Are you familiar with actor Richard Gere?
14: Sure. Yeah, I've heard of him.
0: Want to take a stab at what his middle name is?
14: Alan.
0: No. Not Gerbil.
1: I'm not going to say anything because we're close to coming up on 10 o'clock. I do not want to get a 10:01, so I'm going to pass. Back to you, Jason.
0: Tiffany.
14: Never would have gotten that.
0: It's his mother's name.
14: Oh, all right.
0: So there you go. Call that Random Facts of KQ. Tomorrow for the Tuesday edition, we will have Brad Williams or Dan Williams with Ask the Mechanic. Get to page 2 headlines, KQ confessions to get to, and a few other items up for bids for the Tuesday edition. In the meantime, it's going to be a gorgeous Monday. Enjoy it. And we appreciate you nice folks listening to the old KQ Morning Show. Scott Savage, it looks like you have something you'd like to finish with.
1: And now Bruce is going to have you go in peace.
14: Go in peace.
0: Go in peace. Thank you very much.
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0: Aerosmith at the Northlands, number one radio station, Classic Rock KQ, and a good Monday morning to you. I'm Jason Manning, along with Scott Savage and Bruce Siskey. We're back at it tomorrow morning on the KQ Morning Show with Days of Celebration, the Scott Savage Word of the Day. 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
1: Uh-oh, you know who that is? That's right, it's your pal, Bobo the Clown! Yay! Hey, Bobo, wanna play a game? Okay, look up, look down, now look at Mr. Frying Pan! Uh-oh, Bobo, fall down, go boom!
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0: The Who at Classic Rock KQ, the Northland's number one radio station. Leaks Gas in Hermantown. They have their open house coming up on Friday, and they will be hosting a broadcast with KQ from 10 until noon. 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
0: KQ satellite weather forecast. Gorgeous today, sunny 81, breezy tonight, chance of showers, overnight low of 63. Windy tomorrow, maybe some thunderstorms in the morning, otherwise sunny, high of 74. 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
1: Well, KQ Confessions. 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
4: 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Thank you, Sarah.
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0: That song co-written with Dave Stewart of Eurythmics from their fantastic album Southern Accents. That's Tom Petty and the Heartbreakers at Classic Rock KQ, the Northland's number one radio station. 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

Johnny Lang at Classic Rock KQ. Bass player Randy Meisner got to the end of his time with the Eagles, and he just did not want to sing this one live on stage anymore because it tore his voice up, caused a bit of a rift with the band. Here's Take It to the Limit at KQ.

0: 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Number one radio station, Two Wheel Tuesday happening tomorrow. It's supposed to be a gorgeous evening for that at Tiggs BBQ in Pike Lake. 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
1: He's a Cinderella boy. 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
2: 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A former Grangekeeper, now about to become the Masters Champion.
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0: Ted Nugent and the Amboy Dukes at the Northlands, number one radio station, classic rock KQ. Half-Eaten Donut 6.0 is being put together as we speak. Make America late again. Thank you, Hunter McCullough. 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
4: KQ Satellite Weather Forecast. Beautiful day today at the high of 81 and a whole bunch of sunshine. Could see some showers and thunderstorms tonight and an overnight low of 63. High of 74 tomorrow with windy conditions, sunny skies though by the afternoon. Here's Poison at KQ.

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1: What is something you know you're never going to do? 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
1: My son has the unique distinction. 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Because he and his sister went skydiving a few years ago. 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And what's he do? 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

0: The Northlands, number one radio station, Ray and Dave Davies and the Kinks at Classic Rock KQ. I'm Jason Manning, just about done for the day here at the Radio Ranch. We're going to come on back, fire off a long stretch of tunes. Scotty Savage will navigate the early part of this Monday afternoon. Then he'll turn it over to Tom and Jesse and the afternoon train wreck at 3.
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1: Hey, Siri, text the missus. 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

0: 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It's your electric lunch brought to you by Chevy Shed and Junk and Disorderly. Always a big thanks to them. 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
1: 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I don't know. 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
1: What is something you know you're never going to do? 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
2: Absolutely. The number one thing coming in from the text line. Skydiving from an aeroplane.
1: There you go.
2: Yeah, skydive. A lot of skydives.
1: My son has the unique distinction. 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Because he and his sister went skydiving a few years ago. That was his first time ever in an airplane. And what's he do? 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
2: Otherwise, now, did he tandem? Was he with an instructor?
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0: Cinderella, Nobody's Fool at KQ, the North Lions' number one radio station, and Scott Savage. Rocking and rolling on this Monday edition of the Electric Lunch. 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Sweltering heat, summer storms, wind and hail. 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A reminder that 90% of storm-related damage cannot be seen from the ground. And with the high winds we have had, you may have gotten some roof damage. 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
0: All righty, rock and roll. Here we go. Big set with music from Def Leppard. Hunter's favorite coming up. Yeah, 10 years after. Rolling Stones and Fleetwood Mac music in the 1 o'clock hour. So we take a trip to Margaritaville now and get you back into the Electric Lunch Monday edition, brought to you by Shabby Shed and Junk. It is orderly in South Superior at KQ.

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Love Bites and KQ. 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
1: And the Dippy driving around with no headlights during inclement weather.
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0: 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Tom Robick's going to be broadcasting live from 10 to noon. 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They're next to Northern Tool. This is all going down on Friday. Lakes Gas, Hermantown for the big open house. Good times there, man. Queen, some Allman Brothers coming up in just a brief moment with KQ.
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1: And I say, hey, Lama, hey, how about a little something, you know, for the effort, you know? And he says, oh, there won't be any money. But when you die, on your deathbed, you will receive total consciousness. So I got that going for me, which is nice.
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0: It's Classic Queen, Fat Bottom Girls at KQ, the Northland's number one radio station. It is Scott Savage, 1 o'clock hour in the afternoon cruise. Two Wheel Tuesday, we'll talk more about that coming up. Also, afternoon train wreck this afternoon, Tom and Jesse getting back after with the Monday edition. They are going to have lots on the program, including trending on the 20s, your headlines with Northern News Now. Adam Lorch has that weather. Looks like some showers are going to be likely for the overnight. 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We'll have Tom Superior Street Trivia. 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
0: 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It's Billy Squires in the Dark, another great classic right here on KQ.

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1: What is something you know you're never going to do? 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
2: Absolutely. The number one thing coming in from the text line. Skydive, nigga, from an aeroplane.
1: There you go.
2: Yeah, skydive. A lot of skydives.
1: My son has the unique distinction. He's been up in an airplane one time in his life, and he's never landed in an airplane. Because he and his sister went skydiving a few years ago. That was his first time ever in an airplane. And what's he do? He jumps out of it.
2: Otherwise, now, did he tandem? Was he with an instructor?
1: I believe, yes. Yeah. I think the first time, your first couple times,
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0: Tesla doing Love Song with KQ, currently on the road with Extreme. Both bands opening up for Motley Crue's Carnivals of Sins tour that is going across the country right now. I would be Scott Savage. Nice to have you along. 1 o'clock hour, continuing on here for a little bit longer, and then another hour with the afternoon cruise. Two Wheel Tuesday tomorrow. We're back at Tiggs Barbecue in Pike Lake. 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
0: 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All right, to get you back into the afternoon cruise on this Monday edition. Great classic here. The Guess Who's These Eyes striking up another big set of rock and roll for you right now at KQ.

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1: It's a huge one.
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2: Yeah. 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Hey, you could have a state record there. 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
1: Look at the pole bend.
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1: Oh, it's hurting my...
2: Don't horse it!
1: Oh, Lord! No!
2: I told you not to horse it.

0: 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Hope to the KQ Morning Show. We're back at it tomorrow. 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

0: Ram Jam doing Black Betty at KQ and Scott Savage, Half Eaten Donut 6.0. Make America Late Again. It's going to be the KQ Morning Show live after hours. We're doing it all live from Fortune Bay Resort Casino Friday night, September 4th. 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Social hour. That's going to go until 5:30, and then we start the KQ Morning Show live program at 5:30. We go till 7 p.m., and then it's the Northwoods Band from 7 p.m. to 10 p.m., fireworks after that, and a ton of stuff to win as we're doing our show. So we're going to have $500 cash. Someone's winning that from Ben Afford. 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This is going to be a blast, man. 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That is Half Eaten Donut 6.0. Make America Late Again.
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2: Sweltering heat, summer storms, wind, and hail. How is your roof held up? A reminder that 90% of storm-related damage cannot be seen from the ground. With the high winds sweeping through the Twin Ports area, your roof may have been damaged. 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
1: What is something you know you're never going to do? 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
1: There you go.
2: Yeah, skydive. 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
1: My son has the unique distinction. 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Because he and his sister went skydiving a few years ago. That was his first time ever in an airplane. And what's he do? 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
2: Otherwise, now, did he tandem? 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

0: John Fogerty and Center Field solo stuff there. Sorry, I had a brain, you know what, for a brief moment there. Scott Savage, time for a couple more here before I'm out and then making way for the afternoon train wreck. I'll be doing Steely Dan and some Styx music coming up in just a bit here. Trending on the 20s, part of the train wreck, Northern News Now, the headlines. Adam Lorch with your weather. 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Nice Canal Park Brewery gift card could be yours. That and much more on the way.
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0: Time for a couple more with the afternoon cruise, your Monday edition. Hey, Ricky, don't lose that number on Steely Dan at KQ.

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1: Hello.
0: On this Monday afternoon. My name is Tom Robick. Hope your weekend went well. Jesse was just asking me a moment ago how Viking training camp was, because for the first time I went there, and it's a beautiful facility. They say it's among the best, if not the best, in the NFL. It's what they, I don't know who they are, but
1: okay, yeah,
0: those people that gauge those sorts of things,
1: you know, them
0: have said that. And they were nice.
1: But what?
0: I likened it to the NFL's version of the home show. With a lot of booths everywhere. And then, if you do go, I'm glad I did, all right, because I wanted to see the facilities. If you do go, and you're just going to sit among the common people and not in the VIP air-conditioned building, then, first of all, put on sunscreen. Secondly, bring some field glasses, binoculars, whatever.
1: Oh, that bad?
0: Because you're a ways away from the play. It's funny because, you know, you saw J.J. McCarthy comes running out. He does that skip that he does, you know. He's got the full-brimmed hat on. You know, kind of a floppy full brim. And then Carson Wentz struts out there in his long stride. And then Max Brosmer comes out.
1: And then
0: about 10 minutes later, Kyler Murray just kind of slowly walks out there. Start working out.
1: He knows what's up.
0: Yeah. But if I'm just going to be honest with you, it was just meh for me. It was just a meh.
1: Well, I mean, what were you expecting?
0: I don't know. I thought I'd be closer to the action.
1: Yeah.
0: I thought I'd be closer. But I mean, they have so many fields. I guess I don't know how many they have. 1, 2, 3, 4. I don't know. 6, 7. I don't know. A lot of fields. And they were, you're at the end of all the fields. You're at the width of the field. And then, you know, several fields down. That's where a lot of them are practicing, including, you know, the more notable players, you know, wide receivers and quarterbacks and running backs. They were a ways away. We were closest to, like, the regular bleachers that I think seats somewhere around 3,000 people. We're closest to offensive linemen.
1: Do you pay for these tickets?
0: Yeah. Well, I didn't because I got them from a friend. So I did not.
1: Can you pick when you're buying them? Can you pick kind of your spots, or is it just you get a ticket?
0: It's general admission in those things, plus you pay for parking,
1: of course.
0: Which was, I want to say, like, if you bought it ahead of time, it was $10. If you bought it day of, $20 for parking to go see him practice and to go in and
1: barely see him
0: get
1: practice.
0: Some free swag from
1: who would you get
0: various. Business, nothing worth notable. You know, get a free popsicle at one point.
1: Sick. That would be nice.
0: And it was packed. It was packed full of people. So a lot of people couldn't sit down to watch basically nothing.
1: Okay, well, you know. Sorry, go on.
0: No, that's it. No.
1: Well, I was going to say, let's get to what the people really want to know. How was Wicked?
0: I don't even know if Brianna knows this, but Banning said, I decided not to fight it. I just allowed myself to doze a little bit.
1: Oh, rude.
0: I, on the other hand, fought it.
1: Oh, my goodness.
0: I was sitting behind. It's interesting because MB always likes to sit on the end, right? She just wants to be by the aisle for whatever reason, and that's fine. We get there, and we sit down. She goes, can we switch spaces? Can you take the aisle? I said, sure. Sat in there, and I sat down, and I understood because I was behind Guinness Book of World Records' largest head, like the size of a rhinoceros. So I did a lot of, you know, looking over here and looking over there.
1: Wow.
0: Very talented people in that production, and was at the Orpheum. I don't know how long it's there, but
1: why did they waste tickets on U2? They should have let U2 go out to like the bar or something while they
0: went. I enjoyed it mostly.
1: Mm-hmm.
0: it was fine. No, it was fun. It was a lovely evening.
1: Note to MB and Brianna, take me next time.
0: That is not.
1: I
0: no.
1: will appreciate
0: that
1: it.
0: That sounds like I'm giving it a negative. I'm not. They were very talented. It was very
1: everything you've been saying sounds negative.
0: Well, the training camp, you know, we both walked away with that one going, I don't know. Especially the parking. You know, you spend $20 to really, come on.
1: Yeah.
0: It's like everything you do with the NFL is they're looking for another dollar from you.
1: Anything you do anywhere, you can't walk out of your house without blowing $100.
0: And that was a money-making machine. And there were huge lines, some of them leading to autographs with people. And I saw one. It was just an enormous line. And I'm thinking, well, maybe we, you know, and Mary Beth wanted to get in that line. I said, well, who is it? And as it turns out, it was Victor the Viking.
1: No way.
0: It was a line about a mile long to get the autograph of the mascot.
1: The real superstar. Put him in, coach.
0: Yeah. We passed on that.
1: Well, you want to hear about some weather?
0: Sure, let's do it.
1: Okay. Some showers and thunderstorms are likely overnight between 3 and 4 a.m. and then again after 4 a.m. I guess I don't know why they word it this way. They say showers and thunderstorms likely before 3 a.m. Then showers and thunderstorms possible between 3 and 4 a.m. Then a chance of showers and thunderstorms after 4 a.m. Just say, like, you know. Anyways, the low tonight around 59. Another beautiful night to have your windows open. I've been thriving this weekend, actually having my windows open and letting my AC take a breath because it's been fighting for its life for like the last month. New rainfall amounts between a tenth and quarter inch, blah, blah, blah. Tomorrow, mostly cloudy, then gradually becoming sunny, a high near 73. Wednesday, sunny, a high near 76. Thursday, sunny, a high near 81. Looks like a chance of showers returns pretty much all weekend long, but anything can change at this point. Right now in Two Harbors, 75 degrees. Superior has 65. Twin Cities at 85. Ashland 82, up on the range 75, Duluth International 77 degrees, Sky Harbor Airport down here by the water in Duluth at 64. What are you laughing at?
0: Because Brianna texted me. Oh. She says, I am very sad. I hope I didn't, let the cat out of the bag that
1: Manning slept.
0: He told me it was a brief moment, but he decided not to fight it. I'm surprised. She must have known, right? I mean,
1: well, not if she's sad.
0: Well, maybe she
1: did. You're gonna get him slapped up.
0: I certainly didn't mean to do that. But I thought it was very good. As I said, you know, okay. they're extremely talented. They're Broadway, you know.
1: Yeah, so. They're like the traveling crew.
0: So much so. Here's the testimony. Okay. Here's the testimony on how. Well, I thought they did. I looked up the actors.
1: Oh.
0: You know, outside the program. I said, wow, these people are really talented. So.
1: Well, who was Fierro? I must know.
0: I didn't look up him.
1: Okay.
0: Why?
1: Because Fierro's character throughout Broadway has historically been amazing and great. And so I always like to know which actor's playing Fierro.
0: He was very good. I mean, he was very good, the guy that played him.
1: Okay, I'll look it up.
0: I almost didn't even know the character you were talking about. Like, who's that again? I'm not as invested into it as you are.
1: That's all
0: admittedly.
1: Good. That's all so, good.
0: Yeah. Anyway, it's very good. I would certainly recommend it. And the Orpheum's just a beautiful theater. It's old. It's classy. It's ornate. All of those things. And I've seen a number of shows there. So it's been a while, though.
1: Did you see the text? What? When you said you were sitting behind the world record biggest head.
0: Yeah.
1: Someone says, were you sitting behind Bruce?
0: Oh, that's a shot? I don't think so.
1: Right. It's possible. Bruce, where were you this weekend?
0: All right. Trending on the 20s coming up here shortly. We'll also chat with someone over at Northern News Now in the 4 o'clock hour. We're going to talk to Adam Lorch, chief meteorologist at Northern News Now. We'll have... another edition of TV Tonight, And also 5 o'clock hour, 10 train wreck tidbits. Jesse will take over at about 5:30 because I'm going to go to a thing that honors our good friend Ken Buehler. I don't want to miss that. So that's all coming up on the afternoon train wreck in Counting Crows. 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

0: 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Alice, school's out. Probably
1: for now.
0: Need to stop that one for a while. School will be in session soon with Alice Cooper. It's 3:21 in the afternoon. A train wreck. Tom and Jesse online also at 95kqds.com. Going to get to trending here in just a moment. Hannah, Bent Paddle Brewing Company, Duluth, Minnesota, U.S. of A. is in the studio as well. Fresh off of All Pines North.
2: Yes.
0: How did that go?
2: It was great. It was a beautiful day, and there were so many people there, and it was so nice to see everyone and to share our beer with everyone. It was great.
0: Right on. So now what's on the calendar? What's on the docket?
2: Now we don't have too much coming up. We do have our annual Boundary Waters event coming up at the end of the month. So Dave Simonette and friends will be there.
0: Nice.
2: To benefit for Sportsman for the Boundary Waters. There'll be some fun stuff, some raffles with some cool items.
0: Okay.
2: So that's our next big event.
0: So Dave is going to be playing down at the...
2: He will be, yes.
0: That's cool.
2: Uh-huh, and friends.
0: All right. And so what day is that again? Let's get that in.
2: That is August 29th.
0: Put that on my calendar,
2: yes.
0: Jesse, would you
1: okay.
0: please?
1: Okay, yes, sir.
2: All day event. It should be fun.
0: Yeah, very yep. cool. All right. And, of course, lots of brews. I know that I think I asked you this the last time. How many on tap there
2: oh,
0: in the
2: Oh, boy,
0: the tap
2: I did not
0: count. Do you have a number?
2: Probably over a dozen right now between beer, THC. Oh, definitely over a
0: oh,
2: dozen.
0: Oh, way more
2: and
0: than a
2: And also
0: dozen.
2: Like our seltzers, too, that we
0: yeah.
2: have. So,
0: okay.
2: yeah, I don't know, maybe like 20, 22.
0: Okay.
2: Mm-hmm.
0: All right.
1: Wait,
0: one
1: look.
0: Should count.
1: Looking ahead, I'm curious, asking for a friend.
2: Yes.
1: Are you guys doing the Haunted Paddle?
2: I was just thinking about that today. I haven't talked about it with anyone, but we typically do, so it should be coming up soon. Yeah,
1: Yay.
2: We'll probably announce it soon.
0: Why am I not familiar with that one? Tell me about it.
2: Ooh,
0: what is that?
2: It is our annual Halloween party. Everyone dresses up. We have a costume contest. We make some fun beer. We decorate the tap room.
1: It's in the old tap room, right?
2: We switched it to the new tap room now.
1: Yes,
2: yep.
1: Okay.
2: So, yeah, it's there. It's spooky and it's fun.
0: And in the past, has anybody dressed up as a can of beer or a bottle of beer?
2: Someone did make a like knight armor suit out of cans.
0: Oh, really?
2: Which is very cool. Whoa. Yes. I don't know if anyone's dressed up like a can of beer, but they should.
1: That's impressive.
0: Okay.
2: Mm-hmm. It was impressive.
0: Lead us to the tap room and let us know where to find you on online and social.
2: Yes, we are in Lincoln Park. There's some construction, but you can still get there. 1832 West Michigan Street, and then you can find us online at Bent Paddle Beer or Bent Paddle Brewing.
0: All right.
2: On Facebook or Instagram. Yeah.
0: Wonderful. Yay. We appreciate you, Hannah. We
2: yes,
0: do.
2: Thank you. Appreciate okay. you both.
0: Thank you. It is 3:23 afternoon train wreck.
3: Now trending on the 20s on the afternoon train wreck.
1: Trending brought to you by Chad Record, your farmer's insurance agent. Sorry, I was very thrown off by that and forgot trending. Anyways, here we go. Duluth police are investigating after someone filled the Fountain of the Wind in Canal Park with soap over the weekend. Did you see those pictures?
0: Fountain of the Wind. I'm not sure I know what that is. What's that?
1: It's the one by Little Angie's.
0: Oh, right. Oh,
1: yeah.
0: With soap?
1: Yeah, you can see it's like way overflowing with bubbles and everything.
0: No, I didn't hear about that.
1: Yeah. Officers responded just after 10 p.m., Saturday to reports of people putting soap in the fountain across from the Little Angie's building. City crews shut the fountain down so it could be cleaned, and the area was temporarily closed to the public. That investigation is still ongoing. I was super confused, okay? You want to know why? Because before I had seen the news, I saw a video from Indecent Proposal when they were driving through Canal Park, and they were like, "Hey, Duluth, haven't seen you in a while." And they were driving by the fountain, and it was a ton of bubbles pouring out of it. Two things went through my head. At first, I didn't realize it was bubbles. I thought it was snow, so I was super confused. I was like, is this an old video? And then when I realized it's bubbles, I was like, did Indecent Proposal throw like a bubble party downtown?
0: Like a special
1: and I missed it?
0: Marketing thing,
1: yeah.
0: You know, or photo op
1: yeah.
0: or whatever.
1: And then I went on and then I saw it later on the news. It was like a vandal thing. I was like, oh.
0: It probably was a photo op. Like, hey guys, let's go down there and get our picture taken with the bubble fountain.
1: I mean, not cool. Don't do that.
0: No, don't.
1: The fallout continues from the nationwide cyclospora outbreak linked to contaminated lettuce served at Taco Bell. A proposed class action lawsuit is seeking damages for customers who purchased affected menu items, arguing they paid for food that was unsafe to eat. Meanwhile, Michigan reported the first two deaths connected to the outbreak.
0: Oof.
1: Health officials say both victims had significant underlying health conditions that may have been worsened by the illness and dehydration. More than 11,000 cases have been reported in Michigan alone, with illnesses confirmed now in 45 states. So I feel like just like last week, it was like 11 states, and now it's 45 states.
0: And Minnesota part of that now.
1: Oh, man. Yep. I told Dan this weekend that I was scared to eat my greens, and he's like,
0: That's what I would have said. I would have said,
1: exactly what he said. You guys speak the same language. Police in New Jersey are using an unusual tactic to crack down on distracted driving, dressing up as shrubs. Covered in fake leaves, the officers watch for drivers using their phones, then radio ahead for another officer who makes the traffic stop. During one recent enforcement effort, police say they caught 74 distracted drivers in just 6 hours. New Jersey's hands-free law carries fines starting at $200, with repeat offenders facing higher fines and even license suspension. Is that not like entrapment? I don't know how that works.
0: I don't know. I mean, you know, I don't think it's any different than, you know, a patrol car hiding behind a wall.
1: I guess that's
0: true. Only this is more like, you know, like the TikTok era when you watch the videos of the people jumping out. You know, they're dressed as mannequins or bushes or whatever, and then they jump out at people.
1: I love those videos.
0: You do?
1: I do.
0: Okay.
1: Not a fan?
0: They're fine.
1: Just don't kill someone with a heart attack or something.
0: No.
1: Don't do it to Granny. That is what's trending.
0: 327 Afternoon Trainwreck on KQ.
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0: sometime after 8 p.m. That severe weather threat will continue through about midnight or 1 a.m. with scattered thunderstorms sweeping across the rest of the region overnight and then diminishing tomorrow morning. Tomorrow, high of 75, we'll see decreasing clouds and breezy northwest winds. Another beautiful day for Wednesday with mostly sunny skies. With Northern News Now, I'm Adam Lorch for Classic Rock KQ.
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3: Why isn't it happening?
2: You don't have hope.
4: Just to be clear, he does not only have to want to go back, which was what I thought we'd been going for this whole time. He has to be psyched about it?
2: Yes.
4: Well, why would that ever happen? No offense.
1: KQ.

0: Last week, you might recall the conversation about the little poo incident in the mosh pit.
1: Yes.
0: Remember that one?
1: And ever since then, I've been getting mosh pit videos on my phone. I was going to send you one and be like, see, mosh pits still are a thing.
0: You've been getting them on your phone?
1: Yeah, like videos of people.
0: You mean
1: in
0: just
1: mosh
0: because
1: pits.
0: We've been talking about it?
1: I guess. Never
0: That's
1: seen.
0: That's just so wrong.
1: I know.
0: It's so wrong.
1: I was going to send you one and be like, Tom, see, mosh pits are alive and well because they keep popping up now.
0: Too many people are listening to everything. I mean, when we're not on the air.
1: Such is life.
0: You know? As disturbing as that was, by the way, so did someone actually relieved themselves.
1: Shook the log
0: number
1: out of his
0: two.
1: Pants.
0: Stop it. Now, what? Come on.
1: That's what the article said. Don't get mad at me.
0: We didn't need to revisit that detail.
1: It's just facts, okay?
0: As disturbing as it was, it appears that that incident wasn't a one-off.
1: There's a serial pooper.
0: During an interview, Olivia Rodrigo, you're familiar with her, dished that there seems to be a growing trend of concert goers, quote, wearing diapers to general admission shows so they don't have to lose their spot up front when nature calls.
1: Yeah.
0: That is honestly disgusting. When asked if there was any way to elaborate on that as far as proof to back up her point, Rodrigo says, quote, it's a quote, it's an experience as a performer that she smelled firsthand.
1: Ew. Gross.
0: People don't do that, right?
1: They do it for the Rockin' New Year's Eve stuff, you know, when they go to watch the ball drop.
0: They wear a diaper?
1: Yeah, that's a big thing. Because you get there so early so they can get their spots, and then you're there until past midnight. So people literally wear diapers so they don't have to leave their spot. Which means you're sitting in a dirty, gross diapy all day.
0: I'm so disappointed in humanity. Sometimes. Just really disappointed.
1: You know what the good news is? It's optional. So you will never have to do that if you don't want to.
0: This is from Wish You Were Here. It's Pink Floyd, KQ.

0: 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That is Pink Floyd. It's 3:41 on the afternoon train wreck. And online at 95kqds.com.
1: Wait. I have to read this super disturbing text.
0: Sure.
1: You know, we were just talking about people wearing diapers at concerts. Someone texted
0: in. So we're going to read a disturbing text regarding that?
1: Yes. I have some guy friends who would voluntarily get catheters put in when they would go to Packers and Vikings games.
0: Stop it. They do not. That is not true.
1: You don't know? Die hard fans. They don't want to miss a second of the action.
0: But this is not true.
1: You don't know that.
0: I do, too. That's not true. Nobody's putting a... There couldn't be a more unpleasant experience than that to begin with. There's nobody doing that.
1: I don't know.
0: I would say, oh, yeah, I don't even want to see evidence, honestly. That's the last thing I want.
1: Yes, please, no evidence.
0: Just please don't... Okay, let's just move on.
1: Okay.
0: Remember when I told you that my dog Wally ate the whole bag of Kit Kats?
1: Like literally the whole bag, yeah.
0: Like wrappers and everything. Yeah. He ate wrappers and all. There was no evidence left except for throughout the wintertime, you know, with wrappers that are showing up. and all the red was gone. So it was just like they turned white somewhere.
1: Just stripped all the, ink off it.
0: Yeah, I suppose his stomach acid or whatever burned away all the dye or whatever. Australian beagle taken to the hospital after the family learned that he ate a whole bag of gummy worms. And they should be kept away from dogs because evidently it contains xylitol, which is a chemical that's toxic to dogs. So Scooter the beagle had to go to the hospital to... induced vomiting.
1: Charcoal.
0: He barfed up 2.4 pounds of candy. I mean, eat 2.4 pounds of anything.
1: That's a lot.
0: For a beagle, too. Beagles aren't very big.
1: Oh.
0: Unless an Australian beagle's a little bit bigger. And gummy worms?
1: Have you ever had to give Wally charcoal?
0: No.
1: You have to, like, lock them in a room or, like, outside because they're just going to be throwing up.
0: So that's how they induce vomiting with charcoal? I didn't even know that.
1: And if you just let them, they're going to throw up everywhere unless you, like, isolate them to an area.
0: Yeah.
1: It's not fun.
0: Somebody says 50 lashes for the owners for that dog. Well, I'm sure that they didn't feed him. It was by accident.
1: Dogs, they're very, you know, resourceful. They can get their hands on things.
0: When Wally ate the Kit Kats, it was Halloween, and I had them in a bowl on the piano, back of the piano, very difficult to access, but he's a tall dog.
1: Not good enough.
0: And obviously he smelled a little bit of chocolate, which he likes. Because every time we have anything chocolate, he's wanting to eat it. And like, no, that's not good for you. And then when I called the animal poison hotline or whatever, and they said, well, what did he eat? And I said, Kit Kats. And she just goes, yeah, there's not enough chocolate in those things for it to be a problem.
1: Aww.
0: She goes, don't worry about it. You'll be fine.
1: I mean, good for Wally, but like disappointing for the world.
0: Monitor him. So I don't know. I'm glad that Scooter the Beagle seems to be okay.
1: Scooter, Wally, all the doggos.
0: Yeah, 3:45 afternoon train wreck, KQ.
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Later this week, Friday, in fact, you can join me at Lakes Gas Open House in Hermantown. It'll be happening Friday. I will be there from 10 to noon. It goes a little bit longer than that. In fact, they're providing lunch, hot dogs and brats and chips and more. And if you've got an empty 20-pound propane grill cylinder laying around, you want it filled up, they're doing it for only $10 on Friday. Registered to win other multiple prizes, new propane grill, 400 gallons of propane for the heating season coming up, account credits and more. That's 4985 Miller Trunk Highway, right next to Northern Tool on Miller Trunk. Lakes Gas Open House on Friday, and I will be there from 10 until noon. Northern News Now, Laura Lee next. It's Bruce Springsteen, KQ.

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2: I'm going to turn this up here, pot that up there, pot this down here, and there's Laura Lee.
1: Well, hello. Happy Monday.
2: Monday to you as well. How was your weekend?
1: Thank you. It was great. It was packed. It was jam-packed, but it was so much fun.
2: Jam-packed's good sometimes. Sometimes it's not. Sometimes it's good.
1: I agree, and we were all looking forward to it. The kids, we all went to Valley Fair on Saturday, which was super hot and exhausting, but so much fun. The kiddos had so much fun.
2: Okay.
1: So that was a lot of fun.
2: The kiddos probably all love the rides. What say you? What's your feeling?
1: I love roller coasters too. So I was going on all the big rides with the little kids. It's exciting. When I was a teenager, we used to run through Valley Fair. You know, our parents would let us go off and do our, and it was weird to be the parent this time and my teenagers running off now. And so we were with the little ones, but then these little ones were kind of at an age where they're like 10 to 13 years old. So they're still willing to kind of hang out with the folks and the parents. Probably because we had money to buy them anything, the treats that they wanted. But they were all willing to go on roller coasters with us too. So it was so much fun. It was so much fun.
2: Awesome. Jesse, you like rides, right? I mean, you love those things,
3: mm-hmm.
2: right? Yeah. Me, not so much.
3: Did you used not to so at much. One point?
2: I don't know if I ever was a big ride guy, but I've taken some drastic ones. You know, I remember when my daughter and I don't know if they still have it. Do they have the one that's like this giant? It's like this giant solid swing that goes back and forth.
1: Yes.
2: And pretty much you're facing the ground and you end up falling forward a little bit.
3: Is it like the bungee thing? What is that?
2: No.
1: It's like the extreme swing. It's called the extreme swing. And it's kind of pretty much a huge, like almost like it looks like a hammer. And the two hammers swing in the air. But when you're sitting in there, sometimes when you're going really high up, it kind of clinks and then you're kind of like dangling like that and then they swing again. Oh, it's super, it's very scary, but so fun, exhilarating.
2: Yeah, no, not at all. No, it was terrifying. I never want to do it again. In fact, we fell forward in our seats and I'm there trying to hold my daughter in because she was, I don't know what she was at the time, 10 years old or whatever. And I'm thinking, oh my gosh, what am I going to do here?
3: Ooh, right. There's the corkscrew. I'm looking at the rides now. The Excalibur. Is that a wooden roller coaster?
1: Yes, there's all those wooden roller coasters that are the older ones. And Jesse, now there's like new ones. There's one called Steel Venom, which is kind of like the shape of a snake. And you kind of go up to a very sharp point, like a twirly point. But it's kind of got the same momentum as that extreme swing, where it once you go up really fast, you come down really fast, and then you go all the way to the other end, and then you're kind of facing the ground, and then it stops you again, so you kind of fall out of your seat. Oh, it's so scary.
2: Yeah, Steel Venom, that doesn't sound threatening at all.
3: Oh, Tom, I found the swing.
2: Go on, Steel Venom.
3: I found the ride you're talking about. Is it Sally's swing set?
2: I don't know.
3: That one?
2: This is just giant thing that shouldn't be.
3: Oh, I see Steel Venom. Whoa! It's like a corkscrew.
1: Yeah.
3: Oh,
1: it's
3: that's crazy.
1: So fun.
2: All
1: right. Yeah, these are really fun rides. So yeah, it was a lot of fun for the kiddos to enjoy it. And we have some daredevils like the moms and dads. But it was funny. The parents were getting off and the guys were like, oh, my neck. Oh, my back. And we were just cracking up.
2: Nice. All right. What are you guys working on over at the newsroom over at Northern News Now?
1: Yeah, in a more serious tone, now back in the newsroom, we are covering a story that's very interesting, super sad. A search is underway in Moorhead, Minnesota for a missing woman, but she's got very deep ties to a decade-old cold case in Duluth. So 35-year-old Stephanie St. Clair was reported missing in Moorhead last week. Her disappearance comes almost 11 years exactly to the disappearance of her own mother, Sheila St. Clair, who vanished from Duluth back in 2005, so a long time ago, and then leaving the family again, searching for answers, wondering what is going on here. Why do we not have answers for the first cold case, and now we have another family member missing? So we're going to talk to family members tonight. It's an emotional interview. We also look into data with the Department of Public Safety in Minnesota when it comes to missing and murdered Indigenous individuals in cases when it involves Indigenous victims that go reported or are murdered. We're looking into those data, that database as well, and looking into the statistics and talking to officials about those cases and the resources that are needed to kind of figure out what's going on with those cases. places. We're also tracking the latest on the Blatnik Bridge reconstruction project. Everyone is preparing for that in the region because it will impact many people here in the Twin Ports, people that cross the bridge for work, those that travel to and from. We have huge, this is a huge transportation corridor for products that come into Minnesota and goes back out into Wisconsin. Minnesota and Wisconsin are teaming up to do a public meeting this week about the $1.8 billion Blatnik Bridge project. They're going to propose a design this Wednesday, August 12th, from 5 to 7 p.m. at Superior High School. So the public can kind of get to see the steps as far as what's going to happen with this design project. And we're going to be covering that as well this week on Northern News Now.
2: All right. Thanks very much, Laura. We appreciate it.
3: Bye.
1: Thanks, guys. Bye.
2: Laura Lee, Northern News Now. It is 4 o'clock. Afternoon train wreck here on Classic Rock KQ.
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1: What is something you know you're never going to do? 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
1: My son has the unique distinction. 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
1: Doo-dah.
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4: North Star, North Star, North Star Heating and Cooling.
3: Health and Human Services Secretary Robert F. Kennedy Jr. is urging parents to vaccinate their children against measles. Speaking on CNN's State of the Union, Kennedy said children should receive the measles vaccine as the U.S. continues to see a rise in cases. A Johns Hopkins University tracker reports nearly 2,300 confirmed measles cases nationwide as of late last month, already surpassing the total recorded during all of 2025. A West Virginia man is accused of turning Little Debbie snacks into a $17,000 crime spree. Police say James Powell, a delivery driver for a snack company, was supposed to deliver products to grocery stores in Pennsylvania and Ohio, but instead forged signatures on invoices and kept the snacks for himself. They found him in a swimming pool surrounded by Little Debbie snacks.
0: What?
3: I'm just kidding. Investigators say stores quickly noticed missing inventory, and Powell was eventually tracked down after reports of him selling the stolen treats at flea markets. He now faces multiple theft and fraud charges.
0: Set up right next to the lemonade stand.
3: Little Debbie's for everyone.
0: $4 each.
3: I think he would have been better off in the swimming pool.
0: Probably.
3: And another unfortunate theft story. A U.S. Postal Service employee in Florida is accused of stealing a winning lottery ticket from the mail and cashing it in. Investigators say LaKeisha Lockhart admitted to taking the $2,600 Pick Four ticket after the rightful winners reported it never arrived. Authorities traced the ticket to a Florida lottery office in Miami where it had already been redeemed. Lockhart has been charged with grand theft, mail theft, and other offenses. Girl, that's a federal offense if I ever heard one.
0: How do you think you're going to get away with that, honestly?
3: Right. Like, well, yeah, what's your, for $2,600?
0: I mean, the
3: too,
0: people like, that sent it in, they're like, well, okay, I guess you win.
3: I guess we'll just let this go.
0: Yeah.
3: Yeah, I don't get, and it's, you know, I mean, not that you should ever steal, but like, you're going to put everything at risk for $2,600.
0: No, that, and with a good job, too.
3: Not no mo. What, she see, like, the return address or the address?
0: I don't know. I mean, how do you know? I mean, even, I suppose it was something sent to the lottery.
3: Guess I've never thought of that.
0: I think I'll check this out. Oh.
3: I'll take that. That is what's trending.
0: 423, afternoon train wreck on KQ.
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0: 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Jesse Slater, 4 o'clock until whenever it ends. And then some.
1: That's right.
0: 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Let's go! That's what I'm saying. And that's on the 4th of September, a Friday night, with Classic Rock KQ. In Tower, Minnesota, US of A. It's the Eagles here on KQ.

0: anything on the text line?
1: Absolutely. The number one thing coming in from the text line. Skydive, naked from an aeroplane.
2: There you go.
1: Yeah, skydive. A lot of skydives.
0: My son has the unique distinction. He's been up in an airplane one time in his life, and he's never landed in an airplane. Because he and his sister went skydiving a few years ago. That was his first time ever in an airplane. And what's he do? He jumps out of it.
1: Otherwise, now, did he tandem? Was he with an instructor?
0: I believe, yes. I think the first time, your first couple times,
1: you have to.
0: So, yeah, he's never landed in an airplane.
1: There you go.
0: First time he's up in one, he jumped out of a perfectly good airplane.
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4: How's it going, Adam?
5: Not too shabby. How about you guys?
4: Pretty good. Oh, my
5: good.
4: My lovely wife, Mary Beth, sent me shared a social media post. It's a picture.
0: Okay.
4: And maybe you've seen this, of this thing in Oregon over Mount Hood known as the Fall Streak Hole. Are you familiar with Fall Streak Holes?
5: Yeah, yep.
4: And it's, here, let me show Jessie so she gets an idea what this thing is. Look at that. It's like a hole in the clouds it forms.
0: Are we sure that's not AI?
4: It's not. It happened. Okay. Yeah, they say that on here. It's not. It seems weird and fake, but it's real. In fact, Adam Lorch has heard of it and probably can explain it better than me.
5: No. Yeah, yeah. And I've seen like viewers send in pictures. It happens not super frequently, I would say, but you know, every year or two, I see some pictures of that popping up. But yeah, it's basically cold air that is sinking in that one spot. So you get this kind of plunge or circle shape in the cloud that is just clear. There's nothing.
4: Cloud cover and weather is fascinating. Wouldn't you agree, Chief Meteorologist Adam Lorch?
5: I completely agree. That's why it's my profession.
4: That's right.
0: Secretly hates it.
4: I figured you would. All right, let's talk about the next few days around here. What are we looking at?
5: Well, we will be tracking a chance of some showers and thunderstorms here as we head into the overnight hours tonight. After 8 p.m. in north-central Minnesota will be the best chance. So Kuching, Itasca, and far northern St. Louis counties have the best chance of seeing a couple of severe thunderstorms up that way. And then as that storm system moves from west to east, we're going to be seeing those thunderstorms kind of sweeping across our region. So about anywhere between midnight and 2 a.m., we should start to see some shower and thunderstorm activity here in the Twin Ports. And that will continue to diminish as we head into the early morning hours. Tomorrow's going to be beautiful, high of 75, partly cloudy to mostly sunny skies. Mostly sunny on Wednesday, high of 79. And then towards the end of the week, we do have some minor chances of rain. I'll take a look at that full forecast at 5, 6, and 10.
4: All right, sounds real good. Thanks, Adam.
0: Thank you.
5: Yep, have a good one.
4: That's Chief Meteorologist Adam Lorch at Northern News Now. It is 4:41 on the afternoon train wreck here on KQ.

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0: Classic Rock KQ, Northland's number one radio station in the 5 o'clock hour. Well, I'm sorry, 4 o'clock hour.
1: Hi.
0: There it is. 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
2: Let the binge begin.
0: Believe it or not, I was caught off guard because I was checking out the Minnesota Lynx score
1: from
0: yesterday. I mean, they're just so good.
1: Yeah.
0: This new person they have, Olivia Miles, this rookie, is just unbelievable to watch. She led the Lynx in scoring again yesterday. So, Lynx are 25-6.
1: The Lynx are?
0: Yeah.
1: Hot damn.
0: Easily the top team in WNBA. So here we are on, and sometimes it's on TV, it's on Prime, I think. Sometimes it's on Max. If you wanted to watch them. Telling you, she's something to watch. I mean, they're a really good team all around, but something special, for sure.
1: She's the next Caitlin Clark?
0: She might be better than Caitlin
1: Whoa.
0: Clark.
1: Yeah.
0: And it's some, sorry about that, Holly Mankowski is here.
6: Hey.
0: Hi. You know, Nafisa Collier is supposed to be their, you know, their best player, and she is. At least we thought she was. So that's how good they are. All right, TV Tonight brought to you by Shelton's Pizza, where they're available in frozen food sections all over the Northland. Except for a few, when you get to encounter one of those, then you should ask them why. Say, hey, get Shelton's Pizza in here. Would you please? And yes, be that polite if they don't have it.
1: Okay.
0: Vincent Pastore of The Sopranos. He played, I can even say this, right? Salvatore Big Pussy Bon
1: Spensiero. Whoa, Tom.
0: That's his name. Yeah. That was his name on the show, on The Sopranos. He's passed. Gravitated towards mobster roles. He had a lot of different monster. I think he was in Goodfellas as well.
6: I think so.
0: Jerky Boys, the movie.
1: You get that typecast.
0: Yeah, Carlito's Way, Men of Respect. He even did a podcast, basically, about mafia, the Wise Guy Show, I think it was called.
1: I wonder if at a certain point of you just playing in mafia films your whole life, you're like, I'm a part of the mafia.
6: Yeah.
1: You just live that lifestyle.
6: I know the lay of the land.
0: He also was on Celebrity Apprentice. He was on Celebrity Family Feud. He was on Dancing with the Stars. Oh. He was on Shark Tank. He was on Celebrity Fit Club.
1: Wait, now I need to know what he pitched on Shark Tank.
0: It's a good question, unless he was one of the sharks.
1: Oh, true.
0: So I don't know, but...
1: What's his name?
0: I'm going to miss him. Vincent Pastore.
1: Oh, yeah.
0: 80 years old. And he died over the weekend, I do believe. So... Did you never watch The Sopranos? You watch The Sopranos?
6: I've seen two episodes. My roommate wants to start it once we move in.
0: Yeah.
6: So that might be on the watch list.
0: Might be a good one to revisit. I've watched a couple of seasons. That's all I got in. So I have a lot to go.
6: Me and my dad tried watching it and then he fell asleep.
0: Yeah.
6: Of course.
0: Yeah.
6: As it goes.
0: Well.
1: Wait, I need everyone to know that... Vincent Pastore on Shark Tank pitched the broccoli wad. It's a silicone money clip inspired by mafia members using broccoli bands.
6: Right on.
0: Well, of course.
1: He's all about that life.
0: I guess so. You familiar with Booster Gold?
6: No.
1: Yeah, no.
0: You?
1: No.
0: DC Studio Superhero.
1: Ew.
0: The character Booster Gold, superhero with a big ego from the future. I think I might have to sneeze. Yeah, I'm all right.
1: Okay.
0: Anyway, it's not going to be moving forward on television. They've canceled it before it even started. Basically Booster because you can read about Booster Gold. I have to sneeze.
1: It's also a stupid superhero name.
6: Bless you.
1: Jeez Louise, bless. Many blessings. Michael John Booster Carter was his name. He's a superhero.
0: Okay. Well, it's not happening anyway, so don't do your research to keep up with who that is.
1: Oh, he's in the Justice League.
0: Really?
1: Yeah.
0: I didn't know that. Plenty of upheaval in late show and late night adjacent programming recently. Fans of John Oliver can breathe a little easier. The host of HBO's Last Week Tonight has agreed with the network to an additional year on his current contract. His new agreement has him hosting the popular show until the end of 2027. Deal is for 1 year rather than the three-year deals that Oliver has made in the past due to primarily because of the uncertainty moving forward over Paramount Skydance's proposed acquisition of Warner Brothers Discovery. But he's extended anyway, so you've got him for a little bit. And if they do remove him, he'll get paid for another year.
1: I was really worried about him getting paid.
6: So. Yeah. I thought you were going to say he's going to go back on General Hospital.
0: Was he on General Hospital?
6: Yeah, he had a three.
0: John Oliver was?
6: Yeah.
0: What?
6: He was like, I want to be on. There, he was like, you've had Elizabeth Taylor, Sammy Davis Jr., even Colonel Sanders, so why not me?
0: Wow.
6: He had a three-episode arc.
1: It's quite the lineup to throw himself into.
0: Like a regular character, or was he as himself?
6: He was like an agent. And he was a bad guy.
0: Really? Okay. Did not know that. That'll be a trivia question someday. General Hospital,
1: and
0: you
1: you'll
0: said?
1: Know it.
6: And he was on Days of Our Lives, as well.
0: Really?
6: Both
1: he's a
6: of them.
1: Soap
0: okay.
1: boy. We love that.
0: How about that? All right. Anybody watching American Ninja Warrior tonight?
6: No.
0: You may want to because it's a Central Regional Finals. Which
6: I've
0: sounds
6: never
0: important.
6: That means.
0: It's all or nothing for the remaining Central Region ninjas. That's
6: no.
0: what it means.
6: Is that a trickier course?
1: Honestly, I used to like watching Ninja Warrior.
6: Yeah.
1: And but more than that, I used to like watching Wipeout. Because that was hilarious.
0: Yeah, that was because they had sort of like the comedy play-by-play
1: yes.
0: crew.
1: Yes. And like sound effects.
0: People
1: like
0: flying into this big giant rubber ball. Boom, you know, and they'd go flying off it. Yeah, it was kind of funny.
1: It's much more serious on Ninja Warrior.
0: What's this? Dancing with the Stars, The Next Pro.
6: Oh, I see commercials for that.
0: What is this about?
6: They're like auditioning like the next pro dancer to be on the actual show.
1: Oh, that's kind of interesting.
0: Yeah. It's making me ill just thinking about it.
1: I mean, yeah, that sounds terrible.
0: Who Wants to Be a Millionaire is on tonight?
6: Me.
0: Me too. Celebrity Family Feud. This is what ABC does to fill in the spaces. And I don't see much else. Anybody else watching anything?
6: I started a new show.
0: You
1: what?
0: Did?
6: It's called Adults. I was kind of about it at first because it looked like, another like show written by 40-year-olds about a 20-year-old experience, but it's actually pretty funny.
0: It is. What channel is that on? Where did you find that?
6: I believe it's on FX, but I found it on Tubi. So shout out Tubi.
1: Holly's our Tubi queen.
0: Yes. Any actors in there we know?
6: No.
0: Okay. Sometimes those are better. You know, they don't have to have a star.
1: I watched the new Kevin Hart Netflix movie. It's called 72 Hours.
0: You did, huh?
1: It's what you'd expect from a Kevin Hart Netflix movie. It's not going to win any Oscars, but it was entertaining.
0: Yeah.
1: It was funny.
0: He can be funny sometimes, and he also can get to the point where, like, okay, I've had enough of Kevin Hart.
1: There was funny moments, and it was just some mindless movie to slap on a Friday night.
0: Anybody watch that new Netflix doc about Brian Kohlberger in Idaho? You watched that?
1: Mm-hmm.
0: Did you watch it all?
1: Yep.
0: Okay. I just read a review on it saying it doesn't really give you anything new.
1: It doesn't, no.
0: Not at all.
1: Mm-hmm. I was kind of expecting that, but... It gives you like body cam footage, but I mean, a lot of it's redacted for obvious reasons. It kind of gives you a little more detail into the environment of it all, but not really much. It still doesn't give you his motive, which is what I was waiting for the whole show. You know, it's a 3-episode, and at the end, I was like, okay, but why? And then they're like, we don't know why. And I'm like, okay.
0: Okay. Well, that's what I'm reading about it, but okay. Sounds about the same. 4:58 on the afternoon train wreck.
2: Right? late night lineup on the train
0: TV
2: wreck.
0: TV Tonight brought to you by Shelton's Pizza. Here's Jesse.
1: There's not a whole lot of late night tonight. We have Watch What Happens Live, Bravo with Luke Brummer.
6: Don't know.
3: Okay. Strike one.
1: And Joe Bradley.
6: Don't know.
3: Strike two.
1: Seth Meyers is a rerun tonight. There's no Daily Show. Jimmy Fallon has Callum Turner.
6: Actor.
1: Actor. Chance the Rapper. Rapper. And Sunny Sandler.
6: That's Adam's daughter.
1: Yes, so that's a home run.
4: Into deep left center from Mitchell. And we'll see you tomorrow night.
1: I saw this great meme this weekend where it's like, other families that are billionaires and they're like all dressed up like black tie to the nines. And then it's like Adam Sandler's family, billionaires. And it's like them all, him and his two daughters walking the dog, all wearing like huge oversized like hoodies and, yeah, and sweatpants. And I was like, I love them.
0: Yeah.
1: That's awesome. And Jimmy Kimmel tonight is a rerun as well. So that is your late night lineup.
0: All right. 5 o'clock afternoon train wreck here on KQ.
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Also, we'll run through 10 train wreck tidbits. 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

0: Classic Rock KQ, Northland's number one radio station, The Seeker, that's The Who. It's 5:17 on the train wreck, trending here in just a moment. 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
2: Google has shut down a new AI image tool for Google Earth just one day after launching it. The company pulled the feature after journalists and researchers demonstrated it could be used to create convincing fake satellite images. One example, the BBC generated a false image showing the Eiffel Tower destroyed. Critics warned the tool could also be used to manipulate evidence of events such as war crimes, prompting Google to suspend the feature.
0: Yeah. Well, good. At least they did the right thing.
2: Home sellers are facing new questions about privacy as smart cameras become more common during showings. Some sellers are using security devices to listen to potential buyers discuss what they like, dislike, and might offer for a home. A recent survey found many buyers have seen or suspected recording devices during tours, while real estate experts warn audio recordings can create legal issues in some states. They say cameras may also hurt negotiations by making buyers less comfortable speaking openly.
0: Technology, gosh darn it.
2: I mean,
0: there's two stories of technology, gosh darn it.
2: Well, how about, can you not, like, do your job and sell a home without having to spy on these people?
0: I don't know about these days. You can't do it without tech.
2: I guess.
0: At least nobody does it without tech.
2: It's just, it's so bizarre.
0: Yeah.
2: That is what's trending.
0: It's 5:20 afternoon train wreck here on KQ.
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1: Tidbit number one.
3: The first feature film ever made from a Marvel comic was... A Marvel comic book was Howard the Duck in 1986.
2: Really?
3: And it bombed.
2: Oh, yeah, it was terrible.
3: I think they tried to bring it back. It was in, like, one of the Thor films or something, and it
2: awful.
3: Didn't work.
2: Yeah.
1: Tidbit number two.
2: The first practical parachute was invented in 1783 by French physicist Louis-Sébastien Lemonnier. Exactly 120 years before the Wright brothers successfully flew the first powered airplane.
3: Okay.
2: They had the parachute first.
3: Chicken before the egg.
2: Didn't Leonardo da Vinci, he created one too. At least he had drawings of one, I think.
3: Props.
2: As you were just telling me off the air.
1: Tidbit number three.
3: Philadelphia cream cheese was actually created in Chester, New York.
2: What? That doesn't make any sense. Yeah. Where was the Philly cheese, this cheesesteak? Where was that invented?
3: Probably Chester, New York.
1: Tidbit number four.
2: The Great Barrier Reef. That is the only living structure visible from space.
3: Living? Oh,
2: yeah.
3: Cool.
2: Yeah.
1: Tidbit number five.
3: The Simpsons has been on TV for so long that Fox once moved it to Thursday nights to compete with The Cosby Show.
2: Yeah, I think I remember that.
3: Isn't that
2: honestly
3: wild?
2: I believe I remember that. That's how old I am. That's how long I've been around.
1: Tidbit number six.
2: Dead bodies can get goosebumps.
3: I don't like that.
2: Muscles that control hair follicles can still contract briefly after death. And
3: a lot of things can happen after you're already dead. It's crazy.
2: It's true.
1: Tidbit number seven.
3: When Eggos were invented in 1953, they were called Froffles for frozen waffles.
2: Oh, that's kind of clever.
3: But people started calling them Eggos because they kind of tasted like eggs. And within 2 years, that became their official name.
2: Why not? Just got to listen to the people.
3: Froffles makes a lot more sense, though.
1: Tidbit number eight.

0: The dinosaurs are only on screen for 15 minutes total in the original Jurassic Park.
1: That sounds about right, now that I think about it. 15 minutes, you say?
0: They needed more screen time.
2: Tidbit number 10.
0: It's their movie, after all.
1: Are you familiar with the marine isopod Simothoa?
0: I don't know any of those words.
1: Simothoa exigua.
0: Still.
1: This is the way it rolls. Swims into a fish's gills, eats its tongue, and then attaches itself to the remaining stump, spending the rest of its life acting as a living, functioning tongue for the fish.
0: What? What?
1: Well, first it eats the tongue and says, I'll be your tongue.
0: What was any of that? What?
1: It's a weird world. That's what that is. I'm out of here. Jesse's going to finish up. It's 5:35 afternoon train wreck on KQ.
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5:38 on the afternoon train wreck. Tom Robick has taken off for the remainder of the evening. I will be here for the rest of the night until Chris Allen of Chris Allen's Night Flight takes over. We're going to keep things rocking right now. It's Van Halen, KQ.

0: Green Day, Wake Me Up When September Ends on Classic Rock KQ. Jesse Slater here for the afternoon train wreck. Tom Robick has taken off for the rest of the night. 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That is happening August 28th and 29th at Bayfront Festival Park. 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We hope to see you there. That is the Tribute Fest, August 28th and 29th at Bayfront Festival Park.
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about to turn down the music, and then there's some lyrics in there. Good times. It is 5:52 on the afternoon train wreck. I'm Jesse Slater. KQ text line. We were talking about Mount Everest leaving bodies up there, and they're often used as markers. I said, just bring them down. Like, it's that. Apparently, it's not that easy. Someone said, bring down body parts instead of the entire body. That's kind of morbid. And someone else said, because I said, bring a wagon. And they said, you would need a toboggan to bring down a body down from Mount Everest, not a wagon, Jesse. Come on, Blondie. I don't really have a defense to that, except for I was just speaking quickly and I said a wagon. Okay? Toboggan would work. Right now on Classic Rock KQ, it's Badfinger.

0: Finger No Matter What on Classic Rock KQ. Jesse Slater here. Tom Robick took the remainder of the afternoon off, though he just called me and told me that was not necessary, and he done goofed. He got the wrong date. Womp womp. Sorry, Tom. At least he got a little extra time off on this Monday, so good for him. Coming up here in the 6 o'clock hour, we have Puddle of Mud, Steve Miller Band ahead, Molly Hatchet, Pink Floyd, John Mellencamp, Tom Petty, The Foo Fighters, all that coming up this next hour. We're going to go into Loverboy here on Classic Rock KQ.
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0: Ozzy right there with Shot in the Dark on KQ. Tomorrow on the KQ Morning Show, Days of Celebration from North Shore Towing and Recovery. Scott Savage has the word of the day for tickets to a live conversation with Chevy Chase. That is at the Deck Symphony Hall on November 15th. 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

0: The Northland's number one radio station, Classic Rock KQ, that is Puddle of Mud. I'm Jesse Slater for the Afternoon Trainwreck, and I will be your host tomorrow for Two Wheel Tuesday at Tig's Smokin' Barbecue, formerly the Cast Iron in Pike Lake. 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We will be out there from 6 to 8 o'clock tomorrow, Two Wheel Tuesday at Tig's Barbecue in Pike Lake.
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0: We are in the 6 o'clock hour here on the Afternoon Trainwreck. Right now, it's the Steve Miller Band.

0: That is You Too, Where the Streets Have No Name on Classic Rock KQ. I'm Jesse Slater for the afternoon train wreck. Half-Eaten Donut 6.0, Make America Late Again. That is happening Friday, September 4th, the KQ Morning Show live after hours at Fortune Bay Resort Casino. 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The gates that day open at 4 p.m. The first 100 people will get a gift bag, so get in line. Social hour goes till 5:30. KQ Morning Show takes the stage 5:30 to 7 p.m., followed by the Northwoods Band and an amazing fireworks show after the fact. Some amazing sponsors contributing to this night: Bena Ford, Afterlife Electronics, Graveyard, Marine General, Bulldog Collision, Fortune Bay, of course, Johnson's Bakery, Footprint Promotional Advertising, The Friedenberg, Minowets. 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A lot of great prizes already confirmed. A lot more on the way. 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

There they are, the Cars on the Northland's number one radio station, Classic Rock KQ. That is all for me tonight. I'm Jesse Slater from the Afternoon Train Wreck. Tom Robick will be back tomorrow. We will be in full force. Let's see on tap tomorrow for the train wreck. Trending on the 20s every hour. Headlines from Northern News Now. We have weather from Chief Meteorologist Adam Lorch. Train wreck tail wagger. 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We will have tidbits from L&M Fleet Supply and an edition of Tom Superior Street Trivia with Canal Park Brewery. So we will chat with you tomorrow at 3 p.m. on the Afternoon Train Wreck. Tonight, I'm going to leave you with Molly Hatchet. Dreams I'll Never See. Chris Allen of Chris Allen's Night Flight is in next to take care of you. Have a great one, everyone.

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